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You're listening to The Morning Coffee with me, Senior Airman Adrian Young, a.k.a. DJ Powerline, and we've reached the final hour of The Morning Coffee. And with that being said, we're going to be talking about a movie that I saw that I think you should go and check out. And a little later on, we're going to be talking about what video games came out today. So keep it right here on The Morning Coffee, only on AFM Misawa the Eagle, serving America's best.

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2: 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In Japan, the standards are much stricter. Even one drink will put you over the legal 0.03 limit. As service members, you have a duty to make the right decision. You not only have to look out for yourself, but look out for your fellow Marines and service members. It only takes one mistake to ruin your career, your life, or the lives of others. If you plan on drinking, have a plan, have a buddy, and remember, not one drop.
3: Although you may not feel like one, every service member stationed overseas is an ambassador for the United States of America. Be sure to observe and respect local customs. Have an open mind and be kind to the locals. We are representing the USA, and we want to show just how great we can be.
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0: It's currently 9:24, and let me tell you about this movie that I saw. So this is the 2026 is Resident Evil, directed by Zach Krieger. It was an amazing time. You know, I haven't played too many of the games, but I'm in the know of the games, right? My favorite character from the games, I guess you can call me a LARPer if you want, is Albert Wesker. So I do know a little bit about the games. I will say I haven't played too much, though. But this movie was really good. I don't think you have to play or know the games to understand the movie, right? Because it doesn't have any of the main video game characters. It doesn't have Leon. It doesn't have Chris. It doesn't have, you know, Ada Wong or anyone of those sorts. It has a new character. This is Brian. He is a medical courier that unwittingly finds himself fighting for survival as one fateful, horrifying night collapses around him in chaos. And I thought it was a really good movie. It mixed horror with a little bit of comedy here and there, and I had a good time watching it. I think you would too. So go and check it out. Again, that is Zach Krieger's Resident Evil. It came out this year. Go and see about that. What else you should see about is today's weather, because it's currently 65 and it feels like it's 65. It is mostly cloudy. Today we have a high of 70, tonight a low of 61, and tomorrow a high of 69. Today's exchange rate is 154 yen to the US dollar. And keep right here. And next up we have Bass Persuades by Miley Cyrus.
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1: Two naval aviators safely ejected from their aircraft during a mishap aboard the USS Dwight D. Eisenhower off Virginia's coast. Search and rescue personnel recovered both aviators, who returned to the carrier for evaluation. Four other sailors were injured, including one taken to a hospital with non-life-threatening injuries. The Army released a new guidebook to help non-commissioned officers manage barracks and improve soldiers' living conditions. The 20-page guide covers policies, inspections, and common problems, helping NCOs identify issues and navigate maintenance requests. The USS Frank E. Peterson Jr. returned to Hawaii after a 301-day deployment supporting U.S. operations against Iran. The destroyer defended ships against more than 100 missiles and drone attacks and helped escort vessels through the Strait of Hormuz. Its crew traveled about 85,000 nautical miles and spent as long as 106 days at sea without a port visit.
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3: On October 4th, Misawa Air Base kicked off Fire Prevention Week with events focused on fire safety, emergency preparedness. The 35th Civil Engineer Squadron of Fire and Emergency Services began the week with a proclamation signing. Firefighters also hosted an open house, fire truck and equipment displays, a fire muster competition, and a community parade. The events provided airmen, families, and children with opportunities to learn about fire prevention and safe practices. This year's focus on lithium-ion batteries highlighted the importance of using, storing, and disposing of batteries properly to reduce fire risks. Fire Prevention Week helps the Misawa community recognize potential hazards and understand how proper safety practices can prevent fires, protect people and property, and support overall emergency preparedness. That was your Misawa Radio Report. I'm Senior Airman Adrian Young. Thanks for listening.
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0: It is currently 9:37, and if you're looking for some outdoorsy type adventures, head on over to Outdoor Recreation at Building 486. Whether you're into kayaking, hiking, or mountain biking, they've got it all. And if you're into camping, don't you even worry, because they've got you covered with their tents and canopies. To make a long story short, they got everything you might need for an outdoor adventure. So head over and discover your next adventure at ODR. Next up, we have Sabrina Carpenter.
1: Oh, boy.

0: Drunk driving is a serious threat, not just to diplomatic relations with foreign partners, but also threatens overall perception by the general public, both back home and overseas. This is why security forces are ever vigilant in enforcing DUIs on or around Misawa Air Base. Even if you can't see them, they can see you. Under Article 113 of the Uniform Code of Military Justice, the maximum punishment of operating a vehicle well over the 0.03 limit in Japan can include 18 months in jail, a dishonorable discharge, and forfeiture of all pay and allowances. Keep what you have earned. Driving after drinking is never a good idea. You will get caught.
1: Exciting news! If you're considering tying the knot while stationed at Misawa Air Base Japan, our legal office is here to assist you every step of the way. To kick things off, simply hop online and access the marriage package on your website. Just search for Misawa Air Base Legal Office, click on the marriage tab, and then select the application that suits your needs. Then mark your calendar for our marriage briefing held every Thursday at 10 o'clock. This session will provide you with all the information on what's needed from you throughout the exciting process.
2: There are boxes you can check to ensure consent has been given to engage in an activity. Consent cannot be given if the person thinks that saying no will put them in danger, and it cannot be given while inebriated or unconscious. Under no circumstance should consent be assumed. The only option is to always wait for the answer yes. If you have any questions about sexual assault, call the Misawa SARC office at 226-7277.
3: Service, local sound. Yeah.

levels right there by Avicii. It is currently 9:50. Reached the end of the morning coffee for today. And let me tell you about some games that came out today. Starting off in 2005, 21 years ago, we have Yu-Gi-Oh! GX Duel Academy for the Game Boy Advance. Going on a little bit to 17 years ago in 2009, I remember playing this one. We have Mario and Sonic at the Olympic Winter Games for the DS and the Wii. Pretty good game right there. I remember playing that one on the Wii. Going on, we have 13 years ago, one of my favorites as a child. We have Skylander Swap Force for the 3DS, PlayStation 3, Wii, Wii U, and Xbox 360. I played it on the 360. Going on 11 years ago in 2015, Assassin's Creed Syndicate for the PlayStation 4. And then going away on 10 years ago in 2016, we have Resident Evil 7. It's kind of cool. It kind of coincides with the movie coming out in Japan. That came out for the, again, 2016 for the PlayStation 4. And then, 5 years ago in 2021, we have Demon Slayer, the Hinokami Chronicles for the PlayStation 4, PlayStation 5, Xbox One, and Xbox Series X. I didn't know that game came out so long ago. It feels brand new. And then finally, this game doesn't feel brand new, but it came out 4 years ago and is not... It actually stopped getting updates. Dragon Ball The Breakers for the Nintendo Switch, PlayStation 4, Xbox One, and Xbox Series X. That game did not do so well. But yeah, pretty good day in video game history right there. What else it's a good day for is the weather, because it's currently 68 and it feels like it's 68. Today we have a high of 70, tonight a low of 61. Tomorrow, a high of 69. And today's exchange rate is 154 yen to the U.S. dollar. And make sure to keep it right here. We have more great music coming up on AFN Misawa the Eagle. And this is going to be all for me at DJ Powerline. I hope you have a great rest of your day. Until next time, see ya.

0: Ohio. I'm Lisa LaSera, Fox News. President Trump rallying in Youngstown this evening, lending a hand to the campaigns of Senator John Husted and Vivek Ramaswamy, who's running for governor. Driving home a theme he's been using this election cycle.
1: I'm asking everybody to pretend that I'm on the ballot. Because in a way, I am on the ballot, because they will try and destroy everything we've done.
0: Early voting in Ohio is underway now. The president calling on the crowd to get out and vote. Before leaving for Ohio, the president said both Russia and Ukraine must abide by a ceasefire on attacking energy infrastructure.
2: President Trump says Russian President Vladimir Putin and Ukrainian President Volodymyr Zelensky need to get together to end the war.
3: I think actually Putin wants to make a deal more than Zelensky.
2: But Zelensky says it's Putin who is not obliged by an energy ceasefire announced over the weekend by President Trump.
4: Putin attacked our gas infrastructure. So this is where we are.
2: Over the weekend, President Trump criticized Ukrainian attacks on Russian oil and gas facilities, saying it may be time for Ukraine to get a new president.
0: Fox's Jared Halper at the White House. 911 calls reveal confusion and a delay in the night of a failed execution in Tennessee.
5: After the state tried to kill convicted murderer Krista Pike by lethal injection last month, a 911 call was made. However, in dispatch recording reviewed by the Associated Press, an unidentified person says 23 minutes later, it was a false call and no medical assistance is needed at Riverbend Prison. 4 minutes after that, a first responder says someone outside the gate is telling them the call is real, demanding that they go in. Several more minutes go by before prison officials affirm the request was legitimate, more than 30 minutes after the initial 911 call.
0: Fox's Lisa Brady. The failed execution remains under investigation. Pike, who at one point was on a ventilator, is back in the women's prison where she spent the last 30 years. 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
7: I'm Sergeant Dominic Smith. In the Republic of Korea, Kang Shin-chol, the ROC Minister of National Defense, has visited USFK headquarters on Camp Humphreys. This marked his first visit to emphasize his focus on the importance of the alliance. U.S. Army soldiers have conducted the U.S. Army Pacific Validation for the 59th Annual Philip A. Connelly Competition at Joint Base Lewis-McChord. During the training, soldiers operated a drone to showcase emergency resupply training via sling load operations. Finally, in Hawaii, U.S. Navy SEALers have paid respects to Gold Star families during the Bells Across America event at Joint Base Pearl Harbor Hickam. The ceremony honored the fallen service members commemorating their life and service. This has been your Pacific Pulse. I'm U.S. Army Sergeant Dominic Smith.
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9: Bottom of the seventh inning at Milwaukee. The top-seeded Brewers are leading the Dodgers 5-4 and a chance to go up 2-0 in the National League Championship Series. It's been a great ball game tonight on Fox TV. William Contreras has been the hitting star for Milwaukee, an RBI single in the first, also a long home run, a solo shot in the fifth, and an RBI single for the lead in the sixth inning. The Monday Night Football matchups in L.A. with the Rams hosting Buffalo. Bad news for Buffalo's receiving core. They are without wide receiver DJ Moore, not active due to a shoulder injury, and Buffalo wideout Joshua Palmer is out tonight due to a shoulder injury. 49ers linebacker Dre Greenlaw was suspended one game. He was kicked out on Sunday for headbutting an opponent who wasn't in the game. Packers edge rusher Micah Parsons still is not ready to practice after last year's torn ACL, and Green Bay hosts Dallas this Sunday night.
8: This is

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2: Welcome back to Things I Learned the Hard Way. In this edition, we're talking about fashion. Did you know it's customary to remove your shoes in several locations throughout Japan? For example, when entering someone's home or at certain restaurants. But you might not know that most fitting rooms in Japanese stores require you to remove your shoes as well. Be courteous and leave your shoes outside changing rooms when shopping for clothes off-base.

0: Drunk driving is a serious threat, not just to diplomatic relations with foreign partners, but also threatens overall perception by the general public, both back home and overseas. This is why security forces are ever vigilant in enforcing DUIs on or around Misawa Air Base. Even if you can't see them, they can see you. Under Article 113 of the Uniform Code of Military Justice, the maximum punishment of operating a vehicle well over the 0.03 limit in Japan can include 18 months in jail, a dishonorable discharge, and forfeiture of all pay and allowances. Keep what you have earned. Driving after drinking is never a good idea. You will get caught.
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2: Vehicle accidents are a leading cause of preventable injuries. Distracted driving can have deadly consequences, so be sure to take the risks seriously. Distractions, bad weather, impairment, aggressive driving, and heavy traffic are just some of the risk factors that can lead to accidents. Ensure newly arrived personnel take their driving instructions seriously and understand the risks that come with driving overseas. Take the rules of the road seriously and make a commitment to driving safe while stationed in Japan.

0: Drunk driving is a serious threat, not just to diplomatic relations with foreign partners, but also threatens overall perception by the general public, both back home and overseas. This is why security forces are ever vigilant in enforcing DUIs on or around Misawa Air Base. Even if you can't see them, they can see you. Under Article 113 of the Uniform Code of Military Justice, the maximum punishment of operating a vehicle well over the 0.03 limit in Japan can include 18 months in jail, a dishonorable discharge, and forfeiture of all pay and allowances. Keep what you have earned. Driving after drinking is never a good idea. You will get caught.
1: There's a menace lurking in your home, and you use them in everyday household items.
2: Who knew batteries could be so much trouble? Tossing your old batteries in with your everyday trash can cause property damage and even injury because batteries leak fluids that could potentially start fires. Don't let one bad decision land you in a worse situation. Prevent a possible tragedy by using the disposal cans located in the BX and Shopette main entrances.
3: Imagine this. You're at Tomodachi Lanes. You're looking fly in your bowling shoes and devouring a whole pizza with your buddies. You're in the lead by 40 points and you just got your second strike in a row. You're about to crush your opponents and take home the biggest win ever. Life is good. Well, it's still a good day.

0: Flags says it's temporarily closing Selma roller coasters across all parks after a person died today riding the Goliath at Six Flags over Atlanta.
1: A witness describing the horrific accident to a local station saying they saw a man fall and hit the ride several times. Four other people were injured in the incident. The Goliath opened in 2006, according to the Six Flags website. It reached the speeds of 70 miles per hour with an elevation of 200 feet.
0: ABC's Faith Abube. Weeks before the midterm elections, federal agents searched the home of Democratic Congresswoman Ilhan Omar as part of what they say is an ongoing criminal investigation. President Trump this evening at a campaign rally in Ohio.
2: She comes into our country and she says, I have a constitutional right. She's got a constitutional right. She's telling us about the Constitution. And she comes from one of the worst countries anywhere on the planet.
0: Omar's a naturalized U.S. citizen born in Somalia. Tonight, calling this an attempt to target political enemies and weaponize federal law enforcement, adding, I will not be silenced. Actress Selma Blair has been released on bond after chaos erupted on a Delta flight from Los Angeles to New York's JFK. Blair allegedly injuring two flight attendants and reportedly injuring her own head during the incident. After landing, Blair allegedly struck a police officer and then reportedly attacked a nurse at a hospital. ABC's Will Reeve.
3: TMZ obtained audio of Blair screaming as she was removed from the plane upon landing at JFK International Airport. The actress was treated at Jamaica Hospital, then taken into custody.
0: The Vatican has released an update on Pope Leo's health, saying the pontiff is expected to be admitted to a hospital in Rome for surgery tomorrow. It comes one day after Leo announced a small mass was found on his lung. You're listening to ABC News.
4: This is your News in One. Reporting for AFN Europe, I'm Navy Petty Officer Second Class Jordan Brown. Gone, but never forgotten. Three World War II veterans met with King Philippe of Belgium and U.S. Ambassador to Belgium Bill White at the Henri Chapelle American Cemetery for a memorial service. Frank Steller, Truman Christian, and Russell Satizon stood alongside King Philippe and other distinguished guests during a wreath-laying ceremony, honoring the nearly 8,000 fallen service members buried in the cemetery. King Philippe addressed the veterans directly, expressing his appreciation for their attendance while remembering those who made the ultimate sacrifice.
5: We are deeply moved by your willingness to join us today. Your presence sends us a clear message. The history forged by all these heroes must remain alive and etched in our memories.
4: The crew visited the gravesites of their fallen comrades, commemorating a legacy of courage that continues to unite the U.S. and Belgium today. That was your News in One. I'm Navy Petty Officer Second Class Jordan Brown.
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7: The top-seeded Milwaukee Brewers lead the National League Championship Series 2-0 after beating the Dodgers 7-4 tonight. Brewers were down 4-3 in the fifth inning. The Dodger offense went 3-for-28 at the plate, 9 strikeouts, and more importantly, with runners in scoring position, 0-for-4. They're 2-for-26 in those situations in playoffs this year. In the AL Championship Series opener, it's already Tampa Bay at home leading 2-0 over Cleveland, bottom of the second. Couple RBI singles in the first as Drew Rasmussen is the starting pitcher for the Rays. The Monday night football matchups in L.A. and with a couple of field goals, Buffalo leads 6-0 at the Rams in the final seconds of the first quarter. Buffalo without wide receiver D.J. Moore due to a shoulder injury. Same for Joshua Palmer, who's out. And it's a light night in the NHL, but the Buffalo Sabres won at home 5-3 over the Florida Panthers earlier.
6: All the music.

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3: Even though you can ride your motorcycle all year round here in Misawa, you still gotta follow the rules of the road. Be sure to wear a helmet, have shoes that cover your ankles, and confirm that road conditions are set to green.
4: Drunk driving is a serious threat, not just to diplomatic relations with foreign partners, but also threatens overall perception by the general public, both back home and overseas. This is why security forces are ever vigilant in enforcing DUIs on or around Misawa Air Base. Even if you can't see them, they can see you. Under Article 113 of the Uniform Code of Military Justice, the maximum punishment of operating a vehicle well over the .03 limit in Japan can include 18 months in jail, a dishonorable discharge, and forfeiture of all pay and allowances. Keep what you have earned. Driving after drinking is never a good idea. You will get caught.
5: Turn it up. The soundtrack for your service.
6: I'm

0: Drunk driving is a serious threat, not just to diplomatic relations with foreign partners, but also threatens overall perception by the general public, both back home and overseas. This is why security forces are ever vigilant in enforcing DUIs on or around Misawa Air Base. Even if you can't see them, they can see you. Under Article 113 of the Uniform Code of Military Justice, the maximum punishment of operating a vehicle well over the 0.03 limit in Japan can include 18 months in jail, a dishonorable discharge, and forfeiture of all pay and allowances. Keep what you have earned. Driving after drinking is never a good idea. You will get caught.
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1: On the campaign blitz, I'm Lisa Lucera, Fox News. President Trump in Youngstown, Ohio, in support of Senator John Husted, who's facing a tough race against Democrat and former Senator Sherrod Brown, and Vivek Ramaswamy, who's hoping to defeat Democrat Amy Acton in the race for governor. The president repeating a familiar theme this election cycle, telling the crowd to act as if he's on the ballot.
2: In a way, I am on the ballot, because they will try and destroy everything we've done, and the country has never done. I had to take a little bit of a veer toward the Islamic Republic of Iran because we could not let them have a nuclear weapon. I'm sorry.
1: And on Venezuela, the president said the capture of former leader Nicolas Maduro was one of the greatest military attacks in history. President Trump says he spoke with Saudi Crown Prince Mohammed bin Salman after an attack on the Riyadh airport by Iran-backed forces.
3: A ballistic missile launched by Houthi forces in Yemen targeted the building, killing 13 people, including an American citizen. Just a day later, a second attack by the Houthis against the same airport, killing another person. As for the U.S. response, Secretary of State Marco Rubio calling the attacks blatant disregard for innocent civilian life.
1: Fox's Trey Inks in Tel Aviv speaking to reporters this afternoon. President Trump did not say whether the U.S. would respond to the Houthis. Police in Lansing, Michigan say they could be dealing with a serial killer after five men were killed along a hiking trail in less than a year.
4: The victims were all homeless white men. They were all sleeping along the Lansing River Trail. They were killed in the middle of the night. Four of them had severe trauma to the face and head. So many similarities. The chief of police says you can't ignore the possibility of one killer.
1: Fox's Mike Tobin. A man has been charged with murder in connection with one of the killings. Police haven't ruled out that he could be connected to the other four. America's listening to Fox News.
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6: I'm Sergeant Dominic Smith. In the Republic of Korea, Kang Shin-chol, the ROK Minister of National Defense, has visited USFK headquarters on Camp Humphreys. This marked his first visit to emphasize his focus on the importance of the alliance. U.S. Army soldiers have conducted the U.S. Army Pacific Validation for the 59th Annual Philip A. Connelly Competition at Joint Base Lewis-McChord. During the training, soldiers operated a drone to showcase emergency resupply training via sling load operations. Finally, in Hawaii, U.S. Navy SEALs have paid respects to Gold Star families during the Bells Across America event at Joint Base Pearl Harbor Hickam. The ceremony honored the fallen service members commemorating their life and service. This has been your Pacific Pulse. I'm U.S. Army Sergeant Dominic Smith.
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8: Sixth inning at top-seeded Tampa Bay. The Rays still lead Cleveland 2-0 in the opener of the American League Championship Series. Tampa Bay got two RBI singles in the first. Drew Rasmussen on the mound. Five scoreless innings, six strikeouts, no walks so far. Quite a few runs in Milwaukee for Game 2 of the NLCS tonight. 7-4 Brewers over the Dodgers. The top-seeded Brewers take a 2-0 lead in the best of seven. FS1 will have the games from Dodger Stadium this week starting Wednesday night. Tonight, the Brewers bullpen, which was the best in the regular season. Five perfect innings, a playoff first. In Monday Night Football's game in L.A., halftime, Bills are leading the Rams 13-7. Matthew Stafford, 99 yards passing and a short TD to Devontae Adams. James Cook, a touchdown run for the Bills of 17 yards. And in the NHL tonight, Ottawa won at New Jersey 4-1, Buffalo 5-3 over the Panthers.
0: One voice, one mission.

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0: throw the ball. Throw me the ball. I'll catch the, you catch the ball. Or maybe we can kick the ball. Ooh, goal. Or maybe it's a puck. Maybe we're going to hit the puck with the stick on the ice. Whatever sport, AFN Sports on AFN TV. Go team. Is that good? Did I do it?
1: 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Drunk driving is a serious threat, not just to diplomatic relations with foreign partners, but also threatens overall perception by the general public, both back home and overseas. This is why security forces are ever vigilant in enforcing DUIs on or around Misawa Air Base. Even if you can't see them, they can see you. Under Article 113 of the Uniform Code of Military Justice, the maximum punishment of operating a vehicle while over the 0.03 limit in Japan can include 18 months in jail, a dishonorable discharge, and forfeiture of all pay and allowances. Keep what you have earned. Driving after drinking is never a good idea. You will get caught.
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0: Drunk driving is a serious threat, not just to diplomatic relations with foreign partners, but also threatens overall perception by the general public, both back home and overseas. This is why security forces are ever vigilant in enforcing DUIs on or around Misawa Air Base. Even if you can't see them, they can see you. Under Article 113 of the Uniform Code of Military Justice, the maximum punishment of operating a vehicle while over the 0.03 limit in Japan can include 18 months in jail, a dishonorable discharge, and forfeiture of all pay and allowances. Keep what you have earned. 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You will get caught.
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0: One person is dead after an accident at Six Flags over Georgia. The incident involved a rider on a roller coaster called the Goliath. A witness describing it to a local station saying they saw a man fall and hit the ride several times. ABC's Faith Abube.
1: The theme park writing in a statement, quote, "We are deeply saddened by the guest incident at our park today. Our thoughts and heartfelt condolences are with the guest's family, friends, and loved ones."
0: Six Flags says it's temporarily closing similar roller coasters across all parks. Federal agents searched the home of Democratic Congresswoman Ilhan Omar. Sources telling ABC News it relates to Omar's immigration paperwork.
2: Democratic leadership is calling on the timing of this. This comes with less than 30 days until the midterm elections. Of course, we're now at 22 days. So it's quite an extraordinary step, they're saying, for the Justice Department to take these actions so close to an election.
0: ABC's Olivia Rubin. Omar was first elected to the House in 2018 and is the first Somali American in Congress. Amid a growing backlash, President Trump arguing for his agreement on diesel with Russia's Vladimir Putin. ABC News White House correspondent Mary Bruce.
3: President Trump defending his new deal with Vladimir Putin to suspend sanctions and buy Russian diesel, with diesel prices hitting record highs since Trump launched his war on Iran.
4: Anything that can help our farmers, our ranchers, I like.
3: But economists say the president's deal with Putin is unlikely to make a meaningful difference in the price of diesel here at home. Ukrainian President Zelensky calls the agreement, quote, weak.
0: The plan runs counter to U.S. efforts to cut the flow of money to Russia that can be used to pay for its war with Iran. However, President Trump saying on Monday night, quote, "I made the right choice." You're listening to ABC News.
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7: The Rams have taken the lead on Buffalo 20-19 early in the fourth quarter. Matthew Stafford with his second touchdown pass. This to Puka Nacua, who's been targeted 17 times and has 12 receptions, 85 yards in the game. There have been 20 penalties already, 10 each in this contest. In the NL Championship Series, game two to Milwaukee at home. The top-seeded Brewers beat the Dodgers again 7-4. LA's offense was held to three hits. Meanwhile, William Contreras had three hits for the winning side, three RBIs as well. In the opener of the AL Championship Series at top seed Tampa Bay, Cleveland is now in the lead in the top of the ninth, 4-3. It was 2-0 Tampa Bay from the first inning until the sixth. Solo homer in the sixth for the Guardians, solo homer in the seventh to tie. Two-run single in the eighth for the lead for Nathaniel Lowe, now 4-3 in the ninth.
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2: 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Even a bag of beef jerky on an airplane could carry dangerous diseases that can infect or kill local livestock. Follow the import laws, or a world without steak could become a reality.
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0: Drunk driving is a serious threat, not just to diplomatic relations with foreign partners, but also threatens overall perception by the general public, both back home and overseas. This is why security forces are ever vigilant in enforcing DUIs on or around Misawa Air Base. Even if you can't see them, they can see you. 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
2: This is Hisano with your Japanese culture tip. A few basic words and phrases in Japanese will go a long way, and locals will be very impressed and happy with your honest attempt at speaking their language. Sumimasen is excuse me, and also can be used for sorry. And wakarimasen is I don't know or I don't understand. These are some good-to-know phrases for beginners. See you again. Dewa mata.
3: He's playing what moves you.

0: I'm Ted Lindner, Fox News. President Trump campaigning for Republicans in Youngstown, Ohio Monday as the party faces those crucial midterm races. Fox's Kristen Goodwin.
1: President Trump praising Ohio Senator John Husted.
2: 22 days from now, Ohio is going to defeat Sherrod Brown and elect John Husted to the United States.
1: Also telling folks to get out to vote for GOP gubernatorial candidate Vivek Ramaswamy.
2: But he's a friend of mine, Vivek Ramaswamy.
1: The president saying a vote for Republicans will protect Ohio values and jobs.
2: More money in your pockets, bigger paychecks for your families, lower taxes, less crime.
1: Ramaswamy faces Democrat Amy Acton in the race to succeed. Republican Governor Mike DeWine, who is term limited. Husted, an incumbent senator, faces Democratic challenger, former Senator Sherrod Brown. Kristen Goodwin, Fox News.
0: President Trump's stop in Ohio, part of his ongoing multi-state campaign blitz to rally GOP voters ahead of the November elections. Federal agents searching Congresswoman Ilhan Omar's D.C. home as part of Justice Department investigation into her.
3: We are hearing from Congresswoman Omar in a new statement after Homeland Security agents raided her home in Washington, D.C. Usually, not always, when Homeland Security investigations, HSI, is involved, there's some sort of immigration angle to an investigation. HSI led the scene today, not the FBI. We were on scene this morning where HSI agents were taking several boxes out of the Congresswoman's home. She posted on social media, quote, "I'm okay, make no mistake. This is an attempt to target political enemies and weaponize federal law enforcement. For 10 years, Trump has targeted me with baseless lies and smear campaigns. This is just the latest escalation in his campaign of political intimidation. I will not be silenced." The DOJ is working alongside with the Department of Homeland Security on this case.
0: And that is Fox's David Spunt. 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
4: This is your News in One. Reporting for AFN Europe, I'm Navy Petty Officer Second Class Jordan Brown. Gone, but never forgotten. Three World War II veterans met with King Philippe of Belgium and U.S. Ambassador to Belgium Bill White at the Henri Chapelle American Cemetery for a memorial service. Frank Steller, Truman Christian, and Russell Satizon stood alongside King Philippe and other distinguished guests during a wreath-laying ceremony. Honoring the nearly 8,000 fallen service members buried in the cemetery, King Philippe addressed the veterans directly, expressing his appreciation for their attendance while remembering those who made the ultimate sacrifice.
5: We are deeply moved by your willingness to join us today. Your presence sends us a clear message. The history forged by all these heroes must remain alive and etched in our memories.
4: The crew visited the grave sites of their fallen comrades, commemorating a legacy of courage that continues to unite the U.S. and Belgium today. That was your News in One. I'm Navy Petty Officer Second Class Jordan Brown.
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7: The Milwaukee Brewers lead the National League Championship Series 2-0 after beating the Dodgers 7-4. LA's offense 3-for-28 with 9 strikeouts. And with runners in scoring position, another 0-for-4. That means just 2-for-26 for LA in the playoffs in those situations. William Contreras had 3 hits, 3 RBIs for the Brewers. FS1 will add the games from Dodger Stadium this week starting Wednesday night. In the opener of the ALCS, Cleveland came back to win at top-seeded Tampa Bay, 7-3. That game was tied 2-2 in the eighth. Chase DeLauder, 3 hits, 3 runs scored, including a solo homer for the Guardians. The Buffalo Bills took the Monday Night Football matchup in overtime at the Rams, 37-34. Quarterback Josh Allen with 10 carries, 121 yards, and a touchdown. The Rams missed both of their field goal attempts, including a 48-yarder blocked in OT.
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0: Family Ties. We cheered him in Teen Wolf, and we revered him in Back to the Future. Now, Michael J. Fox is back, encouraging fellow fighters of Parkinson's disease to take the future into their own hands. 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
3: Welcome to this week's Reflective Moments of America's Military. This week, we celebrate the Navy birthday. On October 13, 1775, the Continental Congress meeting in Philadelphia passed a resolution authorizing the purchase and outfitting of two armed sailing vessels. Each ship was to carry carriage guns, swivel guns, and a crew of 80 men. Their mission was to intercept British transport ships carrying munitions and supplies to British forces in North America. This action established the foundation of the Continental Navy. And this has been this week's Reflective Moments of America's Military.
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1: From ABC News, I'm Dave Packer. One person is dead after an accident at Six Flags Over Georgia. The incident involved a rider on a roller coaster called the Goliath. A witness describing it to a local station saying they saw a man fall and hit the ride several times. ABC's Faith Abube.
2: The theme park writing in a statement, quote, "We are deeply saddened by the guest incident at our park today. Our thoughts and heartfelt condolences are with the guest's family, friends, and loved ones."
1: Six Flags says it's temporarily closing similar roller coasters across all parks. Federal agents searched the home of Democratic Congresswoman Ilhan Omar, sources telling ABC News it relates to Omar's immigration paperwork.
3: Democratic leadership is calling on the timing of this. This comes with less than 30 days until the midterm elections. Of course, we're now at 22 days. So it's quite an extraordinary step, they're saying, for the Justice Department to take these actions so close to an election.
1: ABC's Olivia Rubin. Omar was first elected to the House in 2018 and is the first Somali American in Congress. Amid a growing backlash, President Trump arguing for his agreement on diesel with Russia's Vladimir Putin. ABC News White House correspondent Mary Bruce.
4: President Trump defending his new deal with Vladimir Putin to suspend sanctions and buy Russian diesel, with diesel prices hitting record highs since Trump launched his war on Iran.
5: Anything that can help our farmers, our ranches, I like.
4: But economists say the president's deal with Putin is unlikely to make a meaningful difference in the price of diesel here at home. Ukrainian President Zelensky calls the agreement, quote, weak.
1: The plan runs counter to U.S. efforts to cut the flow of money to Russia that can be used to pay for its war with Iran. However, President Trump saying on Monday night, quote, "I made the right choice." 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
6: Federal newscast, the remains of hundreds of service members are coming home after decades in limbo. Federal News Network's Rachel Cohen has more.
7: The Pentagon says it has identified the remains of another 250 American service members who went missing in past conflicts. That includes nearly 200 troops from World War II, 51 from the Korean War, and one from the Vietnam War. Most served in the Army, plus about three dozen across the Navy, Marine Corps, and Air Force. Two federal civilians were also identified. It's a new record for the agency tasked with finding missing and imprisoned troops. Rachel Cohen, Federal News Network.
6: And the USS Abraham Lincoln is home. The aircraft carrier returned to San Diego on Thursday after nearly a year at sea. The Lincoln's roughly 5,000 crew members spent months in the Middle East supporting the U.S. war with Iran. Troops left last November and spent nearly 9 months on the ship before briefly docking in Thailand on the way back to the U.S. Find these stories and more at federalnewsnetwork.com. I'm Eric White.
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9: The Milwaukee Brewers lead the National League Championship Series 2-0 after beating the Dodgers 7-4. LA's offense 3-for-28 with 9 strikeouts. And with runners in scoring position, another 0-for-4. That means just 2-for-26 for LA in the playoffs in those situations. William Contreras had 3 hits, 3 RBIs for the Brewers. FS1 will have the games from Dodger Stadium this week starting Wednesday night. In the opener of the ALCS, Cleveland came back to win at top-seeded Tampa Bay, 7-3. That game was tied 2-2 in the eighth. Chase DeLauder, 3 hits, 3 runs scored, including a solo homer for the Guardians. The Buffalo Bills took the Monday Night Football matchup in overtime at the Rams, 37-34. Quarterback Josh Allen with 10 carries, 121 yards, and a touchdown. The Rams missed both of their field goal attempts, including a 48-yarder blocked in OT.
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0: So you're telling me that renting overseas is a lot like renting stateside?
1: Yeah, but it's the little differences.
0: Example?
1: Well, some places, local government sets how much your rent can go up.
0: What?
1: It's like here. Some places won't let you have any pets.
0: Oh, no, man. I gotta have my dog. Know what I'm saying?
1: I do.
0: All right, I'm getting hungry. Royale with cheese?
2: Royale with cheese.
3: Although leases may vary from place to place, baby, they're always a legally binding document that protects both you and your landlord. 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
9: I'm Sergeant Dominic Smith. In the Republic of Korea, Kang Shin-chol, the ROK Minister of National Defense, has visited USFK headquarters on Camp Humphreys. This marked his first visit to emphasize his focus on the importance of the alliance. U.S. Army soldiers have conducted the U.S. Army Pacific Validation for the 59th Annual Philip A. Connelly Competition at Joint Base Lewis-McChord. During the training, soldiers operated a drone to showcase emergency resupply training via sling load operations. Finally, in Hawaii, U.S. Navy sailors have paid respects to Gold Star families during the Bells Across America event at Joint Base Pearl Harbor Hickam. The ceremony honored the fallen service members commemorating their life and service. This has been your Pacific Pulse. I'm U.S. Army Sergeant Dominic Smith.
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0: carry the four.
1: Honey, can you go grab me your military records from 2008?
2: Yeah, sure thing, hon.
3: Even though you might not have as elaborate a storage system as these folks, remember to always hang on to and securely put away important files, like military records and training certificates. Things like leave requests and recall rosters, those can be tossed pretty quickly.
1: I kind of need 2005 too, hon. Sorry.
2: Yeah, of course you do.
1: Carry the four. Honey, can you go grab me your military records from 2008?
2: Yeah, sure thing, hon.
3: Even though you might not have as elaborate a storage system as these folks, remember to always hang on to and securely put away important files, like military records and training certificates. Things like leave requests and recall rosters, those can be tossed pretty quickly.
1: I kind of need 2005 too, hon. Sorry.
2: Yeah, of course you do.
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4: So here's to finally figuring out how to get on an airplane, Dave. 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
5: He would have loved this restaurant.
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1: Terms. I'm Ted Lindner, Fox News. President Trump campaigning for Republicans on Monday night in Youngstown, Ohio, as the party faces crucial midterm races. Fox's Kristen Goodwin with more.
2: President Trump praising Ohio Senator John Husted.
3: 22 days from now, Ohio is going to defeat Sherrod Brown and elect John Husted to the United States.
2: Also telling folks to get out to vote for GOP gubernatorial candidate Vivek Ramaswamy.
3: But he's a friend of mine, Vivek Ramaswamy.
2: President saying a vote for Republicans will protect Ohio values and jobs.
3: More money in your pockets, bigger paychecks for your families, lower taxes, less crime.
2: Ramaswamy faces Democrat Amy Acton in the race to succeed Republican Governor Mike DeWine, who is term limited. Husted, an incumbent senator, faces Democratic challenger, former Senator Sherrod Brown. Kristen Goodwin, Fox News.
1: Protests are also interrupting the president's speech at that rally and attacked by multiple attendees. The protester was then escorted out of the arena. President Trump pushing Russia and Ukraine to stop targeting energy infrastructure. Fox's Jared Halpern.
4: Following President Trump's announcement of an energy ceasefire between Russia and Ukraine, strikes on oil and gas facilities have not ended.
5: But all I know is that Zelensky and Putin have to get together and end that ridiculous war.
4: Zelensky says he'll agree to the ceasefire, but says Russia has not responded. President Trump has criticized Ukrainian strikes on Russian energy targets.
5: I think actually Putin wants to make a deal more than Zelensky.
4: The president agreed to a deal for Russia to supply diesel to the U.S. and global markets. At the White House, Jared Halpern, Fox News.
1: National League Championship Series Monday night in Milwaukee. The Brewers take a 2-0 lead over the Dodgers after their 7-4 win. In Tampa Monday night in the ALCS, the Guardians took game one, 7-3 over the Rays. 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
7: I'm Sergeant Dominic Smith. In the Republic of Korea, Kang Shin-chol, the ROK Minister of National Defense, has visited USFK headquarters on Camp Humphreys. This marked his first visit to emphasize his focus on the importance of the alliance. U.S. Army soldiers have conducted the U.S. Army Pacific Validation for the 59th Annual Philip A. Connolly Competition at Joint Base Lewis-McChord. During the training, soldiers operated a drone to showcase emergency resupply training via sling load operations. Finally, in Hawaii, U.S. Navy SEALers have paid respects to Gold Star families during the Bells Across America event at Joint Base Pearl Harbor Hickam. The ceremony honored the fallen service members commemorating their life and service. This has been your Pacific Pulse. I'm U.S. Army Sergeant Dominic Smith.
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9: The Milwaukee Brewers lead the National League Championship Series 2-0 after beating the Dodgers 7-4. LA's offense 3-for-28 with 9 strikeouts. And with runners in scoring position, another 0-for-4, that means just 2-for-26 for LA in the playoffs in those situations. William Contreras had 3 hits, 3 RBIs for the Brewers. FS1 will have the games from Dodger Stadium this week starting Wednesday night. In the opener of the ALCS, Cleveland came back to win at top-seeded Tampa Bay, 7-3. That game was tied 2-2 in the eighth. Chase DeLauder, 3 hits, 3 runs scored, including a solo homer for the Guardians. The Buffalo Bills took the Monday Night Football matchup in overtime at the Rams, 37-34. Quarterback Josh Allen with 10 carries, 121 yards, and a touchdown. The Rams missed both of their field goal attempts, including a 48-yarder blocked in OT.
0: Ed Sheeran, Dua Lipa, The Weeknd. 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

0: It's the dedication hour. John at Aviano writes, Gina, I'm so sorry for overloading your electrical sockets and running extension cords behind your furniture. Please forgive me and let me move back in. Here's Gina's reply.
1: No way. You almost set my house on fire. I have moved on and my new man is electrically responsible.
0: Sorry, John. Guess you should talk to your local fire department for some safety tips before you try to kindle another romance.
2: I'm Adrian, the detective you sent for me.
3: Yes. My husband's deployed and I can't find our medical records. Do the gloves prevent fingerprints?
2: No, germs. If you can recall which room you might have left them, there might be less piles to touch.
3: All right. Well, let's see now.
2: Found a closet.
3: There they are. In that file under all those shoes.
2: Here's the thing. You don't have to be obsessive about personal records. Just organized. You wouldn't happen to have a wipe, would you?
4: This is your News in One. Reporting for AFN Europe, I'm Navy Petty Officer Second Class Jordan Brown. Gone, but never forgotten. Three World War II veterans met with King Philippe of Belgium and U.S. Ambassador to Belgium Bill White at the Henri Chapelle American Cemetery for a memorial service. Frank Steller, Truman Christian, and Russell Satizon stood alongside King Philippe and other distinguished guests during a wreath-laying ceremony, honoring the nearly 8,000 fallen service members buried in the cemetery. King Philippe addressed the veterans directly, expressing his appreciation for their attendance while remembering those who made the ultimate sacrifice.
5: We are deeply moved by your willingness to join us today. 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
4: The crew visited the grave sites of their fallen comrades, commemorating a legacy of courage that continues to unite the U.S. and Belgium today. That was your News in One. I'm Navy Petty Officer Second Class Jordan Brown.
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0: Mom, please, take that stupid bullhorn away from him and make him go do something else, anything else.
1: Okay, tell you what, I'll make it disappear if you'll show him some things he can help carry and pack up.
0: Mom.
1: You know, it's important for him to feel like he's part of the move. It'll make everything better for all of us, trust me. Now and once we're in the new place.
2: Hey, Mom. Yeah, you.
1: And that'll do it. Give me the bullhorn. Thank you.
2: Hey, you.
0: Mom, please, take that stupid bullhorn away from him and make him go do something else, anything else.
1: Okay, tell you what, I'll make it disappear if you'll show him some things he can help carry and pack up.
0: Mom.
1: You know, it's important for him to feel like he's part of the move. It'll make everything better for all of us, trust me. Now and once we're in the new place.
2: Hey, Mom. Yeah, you.
1: And that'll do it. Give me the bullhorn. Thank you.
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0: Dave Packer. One person is dead after an accident at Six Flags Over Georgia. The incident involved a rider on a roller coaster called the Goliath. A witness describing it to a local station saying they saw a man fall and hit the ride several times. ABC's Faith Abube.
1: The theme park writing in a statement, quote, "We are deeply saddened by the guest incident at our park today. Our thoughts and heartfelt condolences are with the guest's family, friends, and loved ones."
0: Six Flags says it's temporarily closing similar roller coasters across all parks. Federal agents search the home of Democratic Congresswoman Ilhan Omar. Sources telling ABC News it relates to Omar's immigration paperwork.
2: Democratic leadership is calling on the timing of this. This comes with less than 30 days until the midterm elections. Of course, we're now at 22 days. So it's quite an extraordinary step, they're saying, for the Justice Department to take these actions so close to an election.
0: ABC's Olivia Rubin. Omar was first elected to the House in 2018 and is the first Somali American in Congress. Amid a growing backlash, President Trump arguing for his agreement on diesel with Russia's Vladimir Putin. ABC News White House correspondent Mary Bruce.
3: President Trump defending his new deal with Vladimir Putin to suspend sanctions and buy Russian diesel, with diesel prices hitting record highs since Trump launched his war on Iran.
4: Anything that can help our farmers, our ranches, I like.
3: But economists say the president's deal with Putin is unlikely to make a meaningful difference in the price of diesel here at home. Ukrainian President Zelensky calls the agreement, quote, weak.
0: The plan runs counter to U.S. efforts to cut the flow of money to Russia that can be used to pay for its war with Iran. However, President Trump saying on Monday night, quote, "I made the right choice." 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
5: This is your News in One. Reporting for AFN Europe, I'm Navy Petty Officer Second Class Jordan Brown. Gone, but never forgotten. Three World War II veterans met with King Philippe of Belgium and U.S. Ambassador to Belgium Bill White at the Henri Chapelle American Cemetery for a memorial service. Frank Steller, Truman Christian, and Russell Satizon stood alongside King Philippe and other distinguished guests during a wreath-laying ceremony, honoring the nearly 8,000 fallen service members buried in the cemetery. King Philippe addressed the veterans directly, expressing his appreciation for their attendance while remembering those who made the ultimate sacrifice.
6: "We are deeply moved by your willingness to join us today. 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
5: The crew visited the grave sites of their fallen comrades, commemorating a legacy of courage that continues to unite the U.S. and Belgium today. That was your News in One. I'm Navy Petty Officer Second Class Jordan Brown.
7: From the Fox Sports studios in Los Angeles, here's Steve DeSager.
8: The Milwaukee Brewers lead the National League Championship Series 2-0 after beating the Dodgers 7-4. LA's offense 3-for-28 with 9 strikeouts. And with runners in scoring position, another 0-for-4. That means just 2-for-26 for LA in the playoffs in those situations. William Contreras had 3 hits, 3 RBIs for the Brewers. FS1 will have the games from Dodger Stadium this week starting Wednesday night. In the opener of the ALCS, Cleveland came back to win at top-seeded Tampa Bay 7-3. That game was tied 2-2 in the eighth. Chase DeLauder, 3 hits, 3 runs scored, including a solo homer for the Guardians. The Buffalo Bills took the Monday Night Football matchup in overtime at the Rams 37-34. Quarterback Josh Allen with 10 carries, 121 yards and a touchdown. The Rams missed both of their field goal attempts, including a 48-yarder blocked in OT.
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3: When it comes to political activities, there's a bunch of things that service members and federal employees can't do. We've only got 30 seconds, so let me just take this time to remind you to check in with the folks at your legal office. They'll be able to help you out and answer any questions you might have about, well, this stuff.
2: Prohibited.
4: This is your News in One. Reporting for AFN Europe, I'm Navy Petty Officer 2nd Class Jordan Brown. Gone, but never forgotten. Three World War II veterans met with King Philippe of Belgium and U.S. Ambassador to Belgium Bill White at the Henri Chapelle American Cemetery for a memorial service. Frank Steller, Truman Christian, and Russell Satizon stood alongside King Philippe and other distinguished guests during a wreath-laying ceremony, honoring the nearly 8,000 fallen service members buried in the cemetery. King Philippe addressed the veterans directly, expressing his appreciation for their attendance while remembering those who made the ultimate sacrifice.
5: We are deeply moved by your willingness to join us today. Your presence sends us a clear message. The history forged by all these heroes must remain alive and etched in our memories.
4: The crew visited the gravesites of their fallen comrades, commemorating a legacy of courage that continues to unite the U.S. and Belgium today. That was your News in One. I'm Navy Petty Officer 2nd Class Jordan Brown.
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0: I'm Ted Lindner, Fox News. President Trump campaigning for Republicans Monday night in Youngstown as the party faces crucial midterm races. Fox's Kristen Goodwin.
1: President Trump praising Ohio Senator John Husted.
2: 22 days from now, Ohio is going to defeat Sherrod Brown and elect John Husted to the United States.
1: Also telling folks to get out to vote for GOP gubernatorial candidate Vivek Ramaswamy.
2: But he's a friend of mine. Vivek Ramaswamy.
1: President saying a vote for Republicans will protect Ohio values and jobs.
2: More money in your pockets, bigger paychecks for your family, lower taxes, less crime.
1: Ramaswamy faces Democrat Amy Acton in the race to succeed Republican Governor Mike DeWine, who is term limited. Husted, an incumbent senator, faces Democratic challenger, former Senator Sherrod Brown. Kristen Goodwin, Fox News.
0: President Trump's stop in Ohio, part of his ongoing multi-state campaign blitz to rally GOP voters ahead of the midterms in 3 weeks. President Trump pushing Russia and Ukraine to stop targeting energy infrastructure. Fox's Jared Halpern.
3: Following President Trump's announcement of an energy ceasefire between Russia and Ukraine, strikes on oil and gas facilities have not ended.
4: But all I know is that Zelensky and Putin have to get together and end that ridiculous war.
3: Zelensky says he'll agree to the ceasefire, but says Russia has not responded. President Trump has criticized Ukrainian strikes on Russian energy targets.
4: I think actually Putin wants to make a deal more than Zelensky.
3: The president agreed to a deal for Russia to supply diesel to the U.S. and global markets. At the White House, Jared Halpern, Fox News.
0: In the league championship series Monday night in Milwaukee, the NLCS, the Brewers taking a 2-0 lead over the Dodgers after their 7-4 win in Tampa Monday night in the ALCS. The Guardians took game one over the Rays 7-3. 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
5: Newscast, the remains of hundreds of service members are coming home after decades in limbo. Federal News Network's Rachel Cohen has more.
6: The Pentagon says it has identified the remains of another 250 American service members who went missing in past conflicts. That includes nearly 200 troops from World War II, 51 from the Korean War, and one from the Vietnam War. Most served in the Army, plus about 36 across the Navy, Marine Corps, and Air Force. Two federal civilians were also identified. It's a new record for the agency tasked with finding missing and imprisoned troops. Rachel Cohen, Federal News Network.
5: And the USS Abraham Lincoln is home. The aircraft carrier returned to San Diego on Thursday after nearly a year at sea. The Lincoln's roughly 5,000 crew members spent months in the Middle East supporting the U.S. war with Iran. Troops left last November and spent nearly 9 months on the ship before briefly docking in Thailand on the way back to the U.S. Find these stories and more at federalnewsnetwork.com. I'm Eric White.
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8: The Milwaukee Brewers lead the National League Championship Series 2-0 after beating the Dodgers 7-4. LA's offense 3-for-28 with 9 strikeouts. And with runners in scoring position, another 0-for-4. That means just 2-for-26 for LA in the playoffs in those situations. William Contreras had 3 hits, 3 RBIs for the Brewers. FS1 will have the games from Dodger Stadium this week starting Wednesday night. In the opener of the ALCS, Cleveland came back to win at top-seeded Tampa Bay, 7-3. That game was tied 2-2 in the eighth. Chase DeLauder, 3 hits, 3 runs scored, including a solo homer for the Guardians. The Buffalo Bills took the Monday Night Football matchup in overtime at the Rams, 37-34. Quarterback Josh Allen with 10 carries, 121 yards, and a touchdown. The Rams missed both of their field goal attempts, including a 48-yarder blocked in OT.
9: Let's go!

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2: Welcome to this week's Reflective Moments of America's Military, a weekly segment where we take you through some of the major events from the U.S. military's 250-year history. In 1972, Chief of Naval Operations Admiral Elmo R. Zumwalt, Jr. officially designated October 13th as the birthday of the United States Navy. The day recognizes the Navy's heritage, the service of generations of sailors, and the enduring role of sea power in the defense of the nation. And this has been this week's Reflective Moments of America's Military.
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1: From ABC News, I'm Sherry Preston. Nine Six Flags roller coasters are temporarily shut down today following the death of a man on the Goliath at the company's Georgia theme park. Cassidy DeLancey was on board.
2: A man slips out of his seat and he turns sideways and he's flipping in the air. He comes down, he slams down on our car.
1: She and her friend Logan Connor say the safety harnesses on the ride seem to be acting unusual.
3: I looked over at her and I told her, I said, something's going on. I said, it keeps clicking.
2: Yeah, it kept clicking like it was unlocking and relocking.
1: Six Flags says a full investigation is underway. President Trump's stumping in Ohio with the midterm elections only 3 weeks from today. ABC's Karen Waugh.
4: The president using the rally to criticize Minnesota Congresswoman Ilhan Omar hours after federal agents searched her Washington, D.C. home.
5: She comes in from a country without laws, without police, without military, without all they do is shoot each other. And she comes into our country and she says, I have a constitutional right.
4: Sources say the investigation involves Omar's immigration paperwork. She came to the U.S. as a Somali refugee at 12 and became a citizen at 17. Omar calling the surge political intimidation.
1: Sources also say President Trump is thinking of firing U.S. Ambassador to Greece Kimberly Guilfoyle over reports that she engaged in improper and possibly illegal conduct during her tenure in Athens. Actress Selma Blair arrested and charged with assault after chaos erupted on a flight from Los Angeles to New York over the weekend.
6: TMZ obtained audio of Blair screaming as she was removed from the plane upon landing at JFK International Airport. The actress was treated at Jamaica Hospital, then taken into custody.
1: This is Will Reeve. Two flight attendants injured. Blair's reps say she experienced a medical emergency on board. You're listening to ABC News.
7: Federal newscast, the remains of hundreds of service members are coming home after decades in limbo. Federal News Network's Rachel Cohen has more.
8: The Pentagon says it has identified the remains of another 250 American service members who went missing in past conflicts. That includes nearly 200 troops from World War II, 51 from the Korean War, and one from the Vietnam War. Most served in the Army, plus about three dozen across the Navy, Marine Corps, and Air Force. Two federal civilians were also identified. It's a new record for the agency tasked with finding missing and imprisoned troops. Rachel Cohen, Federal News Network.
7: And the USS Abraham Lincoln is home. The aircraft carrier returned to San Diego on Thursday after nearly a year at sea. The Lincoln's roughly 5,000 crew members spent months in the Middle East supporting the U.S. war with Iran. Troops left last November and spent nearly 9 months on the ship before briefly docking in Thailand on the way back to the U.S. Find these stories and more at federalnewsnetwork.com. I'm Eric White.
9: From the Fox Sports Studios in Los Angeles, Steve DeSager.
10: The Milwaukee Brewers lead the National League Championship Series 2-0 after beating the Dodgers 7-4. LA's offense 3-for-28 with 9 strikeouts. And with runners in scoring position, another 0-for-4. That means just 2-for-26 for LA in the playoffs in those situations. William Contreras had 3 hits, 3 RBIs for the Brewers. FS1 will have the games from Dodger Stadium this week starting Wednesday night. In the opener of the ALCS, Cleveland came back to win at top-seeded Tampa Bay, 7-3. That game was tied 2-2 in the eighth. Chase DeLauter, 3 hits, 3 runs scored, including a solo homer for the Guardians. The Buffalo Bills took the Monday Night Football matchup in overtime at the Rams, 37-34. Quarterback Josh Allen with 10 carries, 121 yards, and a touchdown. The Rams missed both of their field goal attempts, including a 48-yarder blocked in OT.
9: Fresh music, familiar voice.

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0: Oh, we're almost home, honey. It's been a long day. I could sleep right now. I can't wait to get to bed.
1: Why are you passing that car? It's a solid line. You can't pass here.
0: All lines look alike at 80 miles an hour.
1: And by the way, the posted speed limit is 30, not 80. Where are your glasses?
0: I left them at home. I can see fine.
1: Then I suppose you can see those flashing red lights behind us.
2: Driving at night is more challenging than people think. Don't drive when you're tired. Driving at night. I hope we've shed some light on the subject.
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5: This is your News in One. Reporting for AFN Europe, I'm Navy Petty Officer 2nd Class Jordan Brown. Gone, but never forgotten. Three World War II veterans met with King Philippe of Belgium and U.S. Ambassador to Belgium Bill White at the Henri Chapelle American Cemetery for a memorial service. Frank Steller, Truman Christian, and Russell Satizon stood alongside King Philippe and other distinguished guests during a wreath-laying ceremony, honoring the nearly 8,000 fallen service members buried in the cemetery. King Philippe addressed the veterans directly, expressing his appreciation for their attendance while remembering those who made the ultimate sacrifice.
6: We are deeply moved by your willingness to join us today. Your presence sends us a clear message. The history forged by all these heroes must remain alive and etched in our memories.
5: The crew visited the grave sites of their fallen comrades, commemorating a legacy of courage that continues to unite the U.S. and Belgium today. That was your News in One. I'm Navy Petty Officer 2nd Class Jordan Brown.

0: Hi there. My daughter and I have been asked to say a few words about family communication. Say hi, Alexa.
1: Okay, I know you're giving me the silent treatment, honey, but this isn't the time. Just say something.
0: Well, as you can tell, communication is very important, and when you don't have it, like now, it's frustrating. So it's good to know that family advocacy is all about promoting healthy relationships through things like effective communication. And you don't have to wait for a crisis to benefit from their help. Hey, wait, did you just text me? Well, it's a start. Hi there. My daughter and I have been asked to say a few words about family communication. Say hi, Alexa.
1: Okay, I know you're giving me the silent treatment, honey, but this isn't the time. Just say something.
0: Well, as you can tell, communication is very important, and when you don't have it, like now, it's frustrating. So it's good to know that family advocacy is all about promoting healthy relationships through things like effective communication. And you don't have to wait for a crisis to benefit from their help. Hey, wait, did you just text me? Well, it's a start.
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0: Eagle.
1: The president will head west today. Way west. I'm Dave Anthony, Fox News. He'll go to Alaska to rally Republicans the day after campaigning in Ohio, with close Senate races in both states and the battle with Democrats for control of Congress.
2: They will try and destroy everything we've done.
1: The president also told supporters last night, campaigning in Ohio, with close Senate races in both states and the battle with Democrats for control of Congress.
2: They will try and destroy everything we've done.
1: The president also told supporters last night,
2: I had to take a little bit of

0: Russia and Ukraine want to make a deal to end their war, despite their hatred. But hours after he declared they'd agreed to a ceasefire when it comes to attacking energy targets, Russia violated it, hitting Ukraine power and gas facilities. Meanwhile, Bulgaria wants to talk to NATO's leader and Russia's ambassador about this.
1: The Ukraine-owned Chelsea 3 was badly damaged after being hit by three drones around 18 nautical miles off Bulgaria's Black Sea coast. Prime Minister Rumen Radev called the attack absolutely unacceptable. He added there's no clear evidence at the moment who carried it out, but stated the outcome benefits Russia.
0: Fox's Jonathan Savage. Actress Selma Blair's in trouble in New York City. Arraigned last evening on criminal charges, then released following a turbulent flight Sunday night from Los Angeles.
2: TMZ reports that 54-year-old actress Selma Blair was put in restraints on the plane and arrested upon landing at JFK after allegedly biting one flight attendant, punching another, and trying to open a door on the plane midair. Dispatch audio captured officials asking for medical help following the alleged attacks.
0: Fox's Christina Coleman, a representative for Blair, says a medical emergency led to her alleged conduct. Actor R.J. Mitty has died. Best known for his role as Walter White's son on Breaking Bad, Mitty suffered from cerebral palsy and had been active advocating for the disabled. He was 34. 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
3: Federal newscast, the remains of hundreds of service members are coming home after decades in limbo. Federal News Network's Rachel Cohen has more.
4: The Pentagon says it has identified the remains of another 250 American service members who went missing in past conflicts. That includes nearly 200 troops from World War II, 51 from the Korean War, and one from the Vietnam War. Most served in the Army, plus about three dozen across the Navy, Marine Corps, and Air Force. Two federal civilians were also identified. It's a new record for the agency tasked with finding missing and imprisoned troops. Rachel Cohen, Federal News Network.
3: And the USS Abraham Lincoln is home. The aircraft carrier returned to San Diego on Thursday after nearly a year at sea. The Lincoln's roughly 5,000 crew members spent months in the Middle East supporting the U.S. war with Iran. Troops left last November and spent nearly 9 months on the ship before briefly docking in Thailand on the way back to the U.S. Find these stories and more at federalnewsnetwork.com. I'm Eric White.
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6: The Milwaukee Brewers lead the National League Championship Series 2-0 after beating the Dodgers 7-4. LA's offense 3-for-28 with 9 strikeouts. And with runners in scoring position, another 0-for-4. That means just 2-for-26 for LA in the playoffs in those situations. William Contreras had 3 hits, 3 RBIs for the Brewers. FS1 will have the games from Dodger Stadium this week starting Wednesday night. In the opener of the ALCS, Cleveland came back to win at top-seeded Tampa Bay, 7-3. That game was tied 2-2 in the eighth. Chase DeLauder, 3 hits, 3 runs scored, including a solo homer for the Guardians. The Buffalo Bills took the Monday Night Football matchup in overtime at the Rams, 37-34. Quarterback Josh Allen with 10 carries, 121 yards, and a touchdown. The Rams missed both of their field goal attempts, including a 48-yarder blocked in OT.

0: Agent 6, mission review. You're getting on a bus. There's a seat near the front by the window and an open aisle seat in the center. Which one do you take?
1: Aisle seat in the center.
0: Okay. So there's a row of taxis outside a nightclub and you're being directed to get into one without any markings. What do you do?
1: Don't get in.
0: Okay, smart guy.
2: Using public transportation is a great way to get around. But the threat of terrorism is always a possibility. So travel smart and make the kind of choices that will make you a hard target for terrorists. Let's get started, shall we?
3: Okay.
2: Today we're discussing the book, What to Expect When You Don't Know What to Expect. 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
3: You know what? 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
2: You know, I have to agree.
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3: It was okay, but with family advocacy, you always know what to expect, which is just a lot of help.
4: Family advocacy, promoting healthy relationships.
5: Welcome to this week's Reflective Moments of America's Military. This week, we celebrate the Navy birthday. On October 13th, 1775, the Continental Congress meeting in Philadelphia passed a resolution authorizing the purchase and outfitting of two armed sailing vessels. Each ship was to carry carriage guns, swivel guns, and a crew of 80 men. Their mission was to intercept British transport ships carrying munitions and supplies to British forces in North America. This action established the foundation of the Continental Navy, and this has been this week's Reflective Moments of America's Military.
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3: This is your News in One. 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Gone, but never forgotten. Three World War II veterans met with King Philippe of Belgium and U.S. Ambassador to Belgium Bill White at the Henri Chapelle American Cemetery for a memorial service. Frank Steller, Truman Christian, and Russell Satizon stood alongside King Philippe and other distinguished guests during a wreath-laying ceremony, honoring the nearly 8,000 fallen service members buried in the cemetery. King Philippe addressed the veterans directly, expressing his appreciation for their attendance while remembering those who made the ultimate sacrifice.
4: We are deeply moved by your willingness to join us today. Your presence sends us a clear message. The history forged by all these heroes must remain alive and etched in our memories.
3: The crew visited the grave sites of their fallen comrades, commemorating a legacy of courage that continues to unite the U.S. and Belgium today. That was your News in One. I'm Navy Petty Officer Second Class Jordan Brown.

0: two, three into the four. Snoop Doggy Dogg and Dr. Dre is at the dope. Ready to make an entrance, so back on up.
1: Before I have to pull the strap off the cut.
0: Give me the microphone first so I can bust like a bubble. Compton and Long Beach together, now you know you in trouble. Cause ain't nothing but a G-bang, baby. Two Mos Def G, so we crazy. Death Row is the label that pays me. Unfadable, so please don't try to fake this. But back to the lecture at hand. Perfection is perfected, so I'm a lad, I'm understanding. From a young G's perspective. And before me, they got a trick, I have to find a contraceptive. You never know, she could be earning her man, and learning her man. And at the same time, burning her man. Now when she burning, I'ma chill for a minute. Cause ain't no loving good enough to get burned while I'm offended.
1: Yeah.
0: And that's realer than real deal, Holyfield.

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I used to think about immature things. You know, like, do you love me? Do you want me? Are you gonna call me like you said you would? Is this really your real?

0: has shut down 9 roller coasters nationwide following the deadly accident at its amusement park in Georgia.
1: When I knew was when he initially, like, hit back down and we felt his thud.
0: That was the sound of a man falling from the coaster. ABC's Faith Avube is at the park.
2: The incident on the Goliath happening just before 4 p.m. Monday. Witnesses telling ABC News that one of the ride's restraints unlatched, sending a male passenger flying.
1: He turns sideways and he's flipping in the air. He comes down, he slams down on our cart.
2: According to those eyewitness accounts, the man slamming into the ride and fellow parkgoers multiple times.
1: People reached out trying to grab him
2: before plunging to the ground.
0: Similar coasters nationwide are being inspected. The Department of Justice raiding Democratic Congresswoman Ilhan Omar's D.C. area home. Sources say it's related to her immigration paperwork. She calls it political intimidation. With the midterms 3 weeks from today, President Trump heads to Alaska following his Ohio trip on Monday.
3: Trump is spending the week crisscrossing the country, visiting Alaska, Arizona, Montana, and Georgia. And he says he'll visit Kansas soon, too. All states he won in 2024.
4: Just pretend that I won the ballot.
3: But the president faces record low approval ratings. A recent poll finding only 32% of Americans approve of his job in office. Top of mind for voters, the cost of living, with gas now averaging $4.32 a gallon, and diesel at $6.23.
0: That's ABC's Mary Bruce. Pope Leo has been admitted to a Roman hospital ahead of surgery to remove a nodule on his lung. The operation will determine whether it's malignant. U.S. Archbishop Timothy Broglio, who oversees the spiritual care of Catholics in the military, says Catholic service members should not partake in the firing squad execution of Fort Hood shooter Nidal Hassan. This is ABC News.
5: This is your News in One. Reporting for AFN Europe, I'm Navy Petty Officer Second Class Jordan Brown. Gone, but never forgotten. Three World War II veterans met with King Philippe of Belgium and U.S. Ambassador to Belgium Bill White at the Henri Chapelle American Cemetery for a memorial service. Frank Steller, Truman Christian, and Russell Satizon stood alongside King Philippe and other distinguished guests during a wreath-laying ceremony, honoring the nearly 8,000 fallen service members buried in the cemetery. King Philippe addressed the veterans directly, expressing his appreciation for their attendance while remembering those who made the ultimate sacrifice.
6: We are deeply moved by your willingness to join us today. Your presence sends us a clear message. The history forged by all these heroes must remain alive and etched in our memories.
5: The crew visited the grave sites of their fallen comrades, commemorating a legacy of courage that continues to unite the U.S. and Belgium today. That was your News in One. I'm Navy Petty Officer Second Class Jordan Brown.
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8: The Milwaukee Brewers lead the National League Championship Series 2-0 after beating the Dodgers 7-4. LA's offense 3-for-28 with 9 strikeouts. And with runners in scoring position, another 0-for-4. That means just 2-for-26 for LA in the playoffs in those situations. William Contreras had 3 hits, 3 RBIs for the Brewers. FS1 will have the games from Dodger Stadium this week starting Wednesday night. In the opener of the ALCS, Cleveland came back to win at top-seeded Tampa Bay 7-3. That game was tied 2-2 in the eighth. Chase DeLauder, 3 hits, 3 runs scored, including a solo homer for the Guardians. The Buffalo Bills took the Monday Night Football matchup in overtime at the Rams 37-34. Quarterback Josh Allen with 10 carries, 121 yards, and a touchdown. The Rams missed both of their field goal attempts, including a 48-yarder blocked in OT.
7: Top tracks.

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5: This is Your News in One. Reporting for AFN Europe, I'm Army Sergeant Nick Larocco. Marking 75 years of partnership, U.S. Secretary of State Marco Rubio met with the Icelandic Foreign Minister Þorgerður Katrín Gunnarsdóttir to highlight the two nations' shared history and discuss future plans for the alliance. The longstanding relationship began when the U.S. became the first nation to recognize Iceland as an independent republic in 1944. Secretary Rubio says the cooperation between the U.S. and Iceland will continue to ensure the safety and security of the Arctic region.
6: This year marks the 75th anniversary of the 1951 U.S.-Iceland Defense Agreement. I'm proud to say that our military and our Icelandic partners continue to work together to secure this land and the waters that surround it.
5: Collaboration between the U.S. and Iceland remains vital for protecting transatlantic trade, maintaining strategic advantage, and protecting critical infrastructure in the high north. That was Your News in One. I'm Army Sergeant Nick Larocco.
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0: As Sergeant Puckett prepares for his TDY in Spain, he receives an unexpected visitor.
1: Whoa, what
2: 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I am the Espíritu of Ferdinand Magellan, famous explorer of new worlds. 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
0: As Sergeant Puckett prepares for his TDY in Spain, he receives an unexpected visitor.
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0: from the new White House press secretary. I'm Dave Anthony, Fox News. Katie Zachariah will hold her first briefing since taking the job in about a half hour as President Trump gets ready to go out campaigning again.
1: I'm asking everybody to pretend, just pretend that I'm on the ballot. Because in a way I am on the ballot, because they will try and destroy everything we've done.
0: That was the president at a rally in Youngstown, Ohio last night, warning about what Democrats would do if they win control of Congress in the November elections in 3 weeks. Ohio has a very close Senate race, and so does Alaska, where the president will rally later today. Also last night, the president again said Iran will never be allowed to get a nuclear weapon, and the conflict will end soon, bringing gas prices down, as he also considers joining Saudi Arabia, battling Iran-backed Houthi militants who went on the attack again overnight.
2: The airport serving Saudi Arabia's capital Riyadh will stay closed this week after multiple missile strikes from Yemen-based Houthi rebels. The Saudi defense minister warning our response must be equally serious. On Sunday, a Pakistani man was killed in an attack on a terminal at King Khalid International Airport. This a day after a Houthi missile hit another terminal, killing 13. The Houthis said the attacks were retaliation for brutal Saudi aggression.
0: Fox's Jonathan Savage, Six Flags has stopped the ride on 9 roller coasters, temporarily shutting them down at 6 amusement parks.
3: This comes after one person died and several others were hurt yesterday in an incident involving Goliath roller coaster in Georgia. One witness telling a local station that they saw a man fall from the ride.
0: Fox's Alicia Cunha, the New York Post, reports the man's son was on the ride with him when he fell off. Pope Leo is now at a hospital in Rome,
4: where he will soon have surgery to remove that nodule on his lung. Well-wishers outside the hospital cheered and clapped as the Pope arrived. The 71-year-old pontiff smiled and waved to the crowd before walking inside.
0: Fox's Lauren Green. It's not yet known if that lung nodule is cancerous. 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
6: I'm Sergeant Dominic Smith. In the Republic of Korea, Kang Shin-chol, the ROC Minister of National Defense, has visited USFK headquarters on Camp Humphreys. This marked his first visit to emphasize his focus on the importance of the alliance. U.S. Army soldiers have conducted the U.S. Army Pacific Validation for the 59th Annual Philip A. Connelly Competition at Joint Base Lewis-McChord. During the training, soldiers operated a drone to showcase emergency resupply training via sling load operations. Finally, in Hawaii, U.S. Navy sailors have paid respects to Gold Star families during the Bells Across America event at Joint Base Pearl Harbor Hickam. The ceremony honored the fallen service members commemorating their life and service. This has been your Pacific Pulse. I'm U.S. Army Sergeant Dominic Smith.
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8: The Milwaukee Brewers lead the National League Championship Series 2-0 after beating the Dodgers 7-4. LA's offense 3-for-28 with 9 strikeouts. And with runners in scoring position, another 0-for-4. That means just 2-for-26 for LA in the playoffs in those situations. William Contreras had 3 hits, 3 RBIs for the Brewers. FS1 will add the games from Dodger Stadium this week starting Wednesday night. In the opener of the ALCS, Cleveland came back to win at top-seeded Tampa Bay, 7-3. That game was tied 2-2 in the eighth. Chase DeLauder, 3 hits, 3 runs scored, including a solo homer for the Guardians. The Buffalo Bills took the Monday Night Football matchup in overtime at the Rams, 37-34. Quarterback Josh Allen with 10 carries, 121 yards, and a touchdown. The Rams missed both of their field goal attempts, including a 48-yarder blocked in OT. Yeah.
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0: Ah, check it out. It's raining again. And you know what this is? 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Well, when this meets this, it never ends well. 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
3: This is your News in One. Reporting for AFN Europe, I'm Army Sergeant Nick Larocco. Marking 75 years of partnership, U.S. Secretary of State Marco Rubio met with the Icelandic Foreign Minister, Þorgerður Katrín Gunnarsdóttir, to highlight the two nations' shared history and discuss future plans for the alliance. The longstanding relationship began when the U.S. became the first nation to recognize Iceland as an independent republic in 1944. Secretary Rubio says the cooperation between the U.S. and Iceland will continue to ensure the safety and security of the Arctic region.
4: This year marks the 75th anniversary of the 1951 U.S.-Iceland Defense Agreement. I'm proud to say that our military and our Icelandic partners continue to work together to secure this land and the waters that surround it.
3: Collaboration between the U.S. and Iceland remains vital for protecting transatlantic trade, maintaining strategic advantage, and protecting critical infrastructure in the high north. That was your News in One. I'm Army Sergeant Nick Larocco.

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1: Sherry Preston. Newly appointed White House Press Secretary Katie Zachariah making news during her very first White House press briefing, saying minutes ago that U.S. Ambassador to Greece Kimberly Guilfoyle will be asked to leave.
2: We have asked Ambassador Guilfoyle to resign. She has been a wonderful asset to the team, and we wish her well.
1: Guilfoyle is now battling corruption allegations, including that she allegedly tried to pressure a Trump donor to pay off her $100,000 Amex bill ahead of her confirmation hearing. He's now checked into the hospital. Pope Leo having surgery today in Rome to remove a nodule on his lung. ABC's Tom Sufi Burridge with more.
3: He will be operated on this afternoon to remove that lung nodule. It's an abnormality, a small abnormality on his lung. Now, remember, medical experts say these lung nodules are pretty common. They can be caused by scarring, inflammation, infection.
1: Once the operation has been performed, tests will be carried out to make sure the nodule is not cancerous. President Trump's off to Alaska today following Monday's rally in Ohio.
4: Trump stumping for Vivek Ramaswamy, who's in a tight race with Amy Acton for governor, and Senator John Husted, who's behind former Democratic Senator Sherrod Brown. Trump is spending the week crisscrossing the country, visiting Alaska, Arizona, Montana, and Georgia. And he says he'll visit Kansas soon, too. All states he won in 2024.
1: ABC's Mary Bruce. Nine roller coasters at Six Flags amusement parks nationwide have been shut down temporarily after a man died after falling from the top of the Goliath coaster at Six Flags over Georgia. As he fell, he hit Logan Connor's car.
5: Every time I close my eyes, I just see that man in the air. Like when he locked eyes with us.
1: Another Six Flag coaster at the park in Southern California shut down after allegations of brain injuries among riders. 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
7: I'm Sergeant Dominic Smith. In the Republic of Korea, Kang Shin-chol, the ROC Minister of National Defense, has visited USFK headquarters on Camp Humphreys. This marked his first visit to emphasize his focus on the importance of the alliance. U.S. Army soldiers have conducted the U.S. Army Pacific Validation for the 59th Annual Philip A. Connelly Competition at Joint Base Lewis-McChord. During the training, soldiers operated a drone to showcase emergency resupply training via sling load operations. Finally, in Hawaii, U.S. Navy sailors have paid respects to Gold Star families during the Bells Across America event at Joint Base Pearl Harbor Hickam. The ceremony honored the fallen service members commemorating their life and service. This has been your Pacific Pulse. I'm U.S. Army Sergeant Dominic Smith.
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9: The Milwaukee Brewers lead the National League Championship Series 2-0 after beating the Dodgers 7-4. LA's offense 3-for-28 with 9 strikeouts. And with runners in scoring position, another 0-for-4. That means just 2-for-26 for LA in the playoffs in those situations. William Contreras had 3 hits, 3 RBIs for the Brewers. FS1 will have the games from Dodger Stadium this week starting Wednesday night. In the opener of the ALCS, Cleveland came back to win at top-seeded Tampa Bay, 7-3. That game was tied 2-2 in the eighth. Chase DeLauder, 3 hits, 3 runs scored, including a solo homer for the Guardians. The Buffalo Bills took the Monday Night Football matchup in overtime at the Rams, 37-34. Quarterback Josh Allen with 10 carries, 121 yards, and a touchdown. The Rams missed both of their field goal attempts, including a 48-yarder blocked in OT.

0: Good morning, crayons. It's time for roll call before the students get here. Brown.
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0: Blue.
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0: Yellow.
3: Yellow. I'm here and ready to be seen. Oh, yeah.
4: Some colors just speak louder than others. When you're riding a bicycle, don't wear colors that blend in with your surroundings. To ensure those folks riding along in their automobiles can see you, wear the loudest colors you can find and be the brightest crayon in the box.
1: Oh, yeah.
0: Good morning, crayons. It's time for roll call before the students get here. Brown.
1: Here.
0: Blue.
2: Here.
0: Yellow.
3: Yellow. I'm here and ready to be seen. Oh, yeah.
4: Some colors just speak louder than others. When you're riding a bicycle, don't wear colors that blend in with your surroundings. To ensure those folks riding along in their automobiles can see you, wear the loudest colors you can find and be the brightest crayon in the box.
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5: This is your News in One. Reporting for AFN Europe, I'm Army Sergeant Nick Larocco. Marking 75 years of partnership, U.S. Secretary of State Marco Rubio met with the Icelandic Foreign Minister, Þorgerður Katrín Gunnarsdóttir, to highlight the two nations' shared history and discuss future plans for the alliance. The longstanding relationship began when the U.S. became the first nation to recognize Iceland as an independent republic in 1944. Secretary Rubio says the cooperation between the U.S. and Iceland will continue to ensure the safety and security of the Arctic region.
6: This year marks the 75th anniversary of the 1951 U.S.-Iceland Defense Agreement. I'm proud to say that our military and our Icelandic partners continue to work together to secure this land and the waters that surround it.
5: Collaboration between the U.S. and Iceland remains vital for protecting transatlantic trade, maintaining strategic advantage, and protecting critical infrastructure in the high north. That was your News in One. I'm Army Sergeant Nick Larocco.

0: We all play a role in keeping our community safe.
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0: on the Eagle.
1: It's time to go. I'm Dave Anthony, Fox News. That is the message from the White House to an American diplomat.
2: We have asked Ambassador Guilfoyle to resign. She has been a wonderful asset to the team, and we wish her well.
1: That is new White House Press Secretary Katie Zachariah at her first briefing this morning. No response yet from U.S. Ambassador to Greece, Kimberly Guilfoyle.
3: The president signaled her ouster Monday, saying he was not happy with Guilfoyle. She has come under criticism for reports of alleged improper conduct, including a report in the Wall Street Journal accusing Guilfoyle of asking a donor to pay her credit card bill in exchange for access to administration officials. The newspaper also reported an alleged threat to Greek officials and accepting improper gifts.
1: Fox's Jared Halpern at the White House. President Trump will soon leave there and travel to Alaska. The day after rallying Republicans in Ohio, two of the six states with Senate races considered too close to call on Fox News power rankings, along with Iowa, Maine, Michigan, and Texas. Polls also show three more tight races in Kansas, Minnesota, and New Hampshire. Now, the battle for control of the House. Fox's Jeff Manasso reports power rankings also show
4: Democrats could win up to 237 House seats, fueled by a widening polling advantage, low presidential approval ratings, and voter frustration over rising costs. Now, the Republicans are also facing surprisingly competitive races in rural districts that President Trump won comfortably.
1: But House Speaker Mike Johnson, who would lose that job next year if Democrats win the majority, just told Fox before campaigning in Texas.
5: I'm telling you, the polling is wrong. Now, you have a lot of polling organizations right now acknowledging that they're undersampling Republicans because Republicans don't want to respond to polls anymore.
1: Hopefully, is now at a hospital in Rome where the 71-year-old will have surgery today to remove a nodule from his lung. Nine roller coasters set idle today at six amusement parks temporarily shut down the day after a man fell to his death while riding the Goliath coaster at Six Flags Over Georgia. 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
7: I'm Sergeant Dominic Smith. In the Republic of Korea, Kang Shin-chol, the ROK Minister of National Defense, has visited USFK headquarters on Camp Humphreys. This marked his first visit to emphasize his focus on the importance of the alliance. U.S. Army soldiers have conducted the U.S. Army Pacific Validation for the 59th Annual Philip A. Connelly Competition at Joint Base Lewis-McChord. During the training, soldiers operated a drone to showcase emergency resupply training via sling load operations. Finally, in Hawaii, U.S. Navy sailors have paid respects to Gold Star families during the Bells Across America event at Joint Base Pearl Harbor Hickam. The ceremony honored the fallen service members commemorating their life and service. This has been your Pacific Pulse. I'm U.S. Army Sergeant Dominic Smith.
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9: The Milwaukee Brewers lead the National League Championship Series 2-0 after beating the Dodgers 7-4. LA's offense 3-for-28 with 9 strikeouts. And with runners in scoring position, another 0-for-4. That means just 2-for-26 for LA in the playoffs in those situations. William Contreras had 3 hits, 3 RBIs for the Brewers. FS1 will have the games from Dodger Stadium this week starting Wednesday night. In the opener of the ALCS, Cleveland came back to win at top-seeded Tampa Bay, 7-3. That game was tied 2-2 in the eighth. Chase DeLauder, 3 hits, 3 runs scored, including a solo homer for the Guardians. The Buffalo Bills took the Monday Night Football matchup in overtime at the Rams, 37-34. Quarterback Josh Allen with 10 carries, 121 yards, and a touchdown. The Rams missed both of their field goal attempts, including a 48-yarder blocked in OT.
8: All the music you need.

0: with you.
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1: Welcome to this week's Reflective Moments of America's Military, a weekly segment where we take you through some of the major events from the U.S. military's 250-year history. In 1972, Chief of Naval Operations Admiral Elmo R. Zumwalt Jr. officially designated October 13th as the birthday of the United States Navy. The day recognizes the Navy's heritage, the service of generations of sailors, and the enduring role of sea power in the defense of the nation. And this has been this week's Reflective Moments of America's Military.
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3: Pentagon will hold a press briefing at 8 a.m.,
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4: Okay. No.

0: I didn't donate blood because I've deployed before.
1: The fact is, there are some specific conditions which apply to travel that may prevent you from donating blood. However, not all deferrals are permanent. So it's important that you check donation guidelines often. Make the connection, not an excuse. Donate blood. Visit militaryblood.dod.mil for a complete and up-to-date deferral list.
2: Do you see that? 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Same as right here on these ABUs. That's my kid.
3: Yeah, nice play.
2: It's almost like I'm there. 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
4: 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As tough as deployments are, your Family Center is here and there to assist families in lots of ways that can help bridge the distance. 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

0: Military technology is protecting this stadium. How is that, you ask? Back in the 1980s, the Air Force funded research to protect MX missiles from external vibrations or shocks. The resulting technology, called seismic dampers, found its way into a wide range of military systems. Now, seismic dampers are used to protect buildings, bridges, and other structures from shocks related to natural disasters. Seismic dampers, another benefit of military research.
1: This is Dave. Dave didn't prepare for the test he has today, so he was up all night cramming. And now he's so exhausted, he fell asleep.
2: George Washington.
1: Dave probably won't do very well on the test. So why should you care? Well, we're only telling you this with the hope that when it comes time for your physical fitness test, you won't be like Dave and wait till the last minute to get ready. As little as 20 minutes of physical activity a day can help you stay in shape, so you don't have to cram.
2: Poughkeepsie.
1: Like Dave.
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0: in the Trump administration, the new White House press secretary, Katie Zakarian, our first announcement says embattled U.S. ambassador to Greece, Kimberly Guilfoyle, is out.
1: We have asked Ambassador Guilfoyle to resign. She has been a wonderful asset to the team, and we wish her well.
0: President Trump, before leaving for Alaska to campaign, telling reporters he made the decision.
2: I didn't speak to her now, but he will not be there. I didn't like what I read.
0: The resignation follows allegations Guilfoyle used her government role to ask for money from Trump allies.
3: Guilfoyle was engaged to the president's son, Don Jr., for 4 years. She's facing corruption allegations, including that she allegedly tried to pressure a Trump donor to pay off her $100,000 credit card bill before her confirmation hearing. On Monday, the president said he was looking into firing Guilfoyle, saying, quote, "We're not happy." Karen Travers, ABC News, the White House.
0: President Trump, who is facing scrutiny over oil and gas prices due to the war with Iran and Russia's war with Ukraine, says he wants leaders in Russia and Ukraine to end the war. Pope Leo having surgery today to remove a nodule doctors detected on his lungs during routine checkups. ABC's Tom Sufi Burridge is at the Vatican.
4: Once the operation has been performed this afternoon, we expect the test can be carried out on that lung nodule that's been removed to determine whether it is cancerous.
0: Six Flags shutting down the Goliath rides at its amusement parks nationwide after police in Georgia say a man was killed after being thrown from the popular ride. ABC's Faith Abube is there.
5: It's unclear what led to the deadly incident. In a statement to ABC News, a park spokesperson saying, quote, "The park team and local authorities responded immediately," adding, "We're deeply saddened by the guest incident, and our thoughts and heartfelt condolences are with the guest's family, friends, and loved ones."
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7: I'm Sergeant Dominic Smith. In the Republic of Korea, Kang Shin-chol, the ROC Minister of National Defense, has visited USFK headquarters on Camp Humphreys. This marked his first visit to emphasize his focus on the importance of the alliance. U.S. Army soldiers have conducted the U.S. Army Pacific Validation for the 59th Annual Philip A. Connelly Competition at Joint Base Lewis-McChord. During the training, soldiers operated a drone to showcase emergency resupply training via sling load operations. Finally, in Hawaii, U.S. Navy SEALers have paid respects to Gold Star families during the Bells Across America event at Joint Base Pearl Harbor Hickam. The ceremony honored the fallen service members commemorating their life and service. This has been your Pacific Pulse. I'm U.S. Army Sergeant Dominic Smith.
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9: The Milwaukee Brewers lead the National League Championship Series 2-0 after beating the Dodgers 7-4. LA's offense 3-for-28 with 9 strikeouts. And with runners in scoring position, another 0-for-4. That means just 2-for-26 for LA in the playoffs in those situations. William Contreras had 3 hits, 3 RBIs for the Brewers. FS1 will have the games from Dodger Stadium this week starting Wednesday night. In the opener of the ALCS, Cleveland came back to win at top-seeded Tampa Bay, 7-3. That game was tied 2-2 in the eighth. Chase DeLauder, 3 hits, 3 runs scored, including a solo homer for the Guardians. The Buffalo Bills took the Monday Night Football matchup in overtime at the Rams, 37-34. Quarterback Josh Allen with 10 carries, 121 yards, and a touchdown. The Rams missed both of their field goal attempts, including a 48-yarder blocked in OT.

0: homesick, a little homesick, a little homesick for somebody.
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0: It's the dedication hour. John at Aviano writes, Gina, I'm so sorry for overloading your electrical sockets and running extension cords behind your furniture. Please forgive me and let me move back in. Here's Gina's reply.
1: No way. You almost set my house on fire. I have moved on and my new man is electrically responsible.
0: Sorry, John. Guess you should talk to your local fire department for some safety tips before you try to kindle another romance. It's the dedication hour. John at Aviano writes, Gina, I'm so sorry for overloading your electrical sockets and running extension cords behind your furniture. Please forgive me and let me move back in. Here's Gina's reply.
1: No way. You almost set my house on fire. I have moved on and my new man is electrically responsible.
0: Sorry, John. Guess you should talk to your local fire department for some safety tips before you try to kindle another romance.
2: 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We believe that reading remains one of the most powerful ways children build knowledge. Technology should serve learning, not drive it, by placing high-quality books and content-rich instructional materials at the center of the educational experience. DOEA is cultivating knowledgeable, thoughtful, and capable young people who are prepared for success in school, service, and life.
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8: I'm Sergeant Dominic Smith. In the Republic of Korea, Kang Shin-chol, the ROC Minister of National Defense, has visited USFK headquarters on Camp Humphreys. This marked his first visit to emphasize his focus on the importance of the alliance. U.S. Army soldiers have conducted the U.S. Army Pacific Validation for the 59th Annual Philip A. Connelly Competition at Joint Base Lewis-McChord. During the training, soldiers operated a drone to showcase emergency resupply training via sling load operations. Finally, in Hawaii, U.S. Navy sailors have paid respects to Gold Star families during the Bells Across America event at Joint Base Pearl Harbor Hickam. The ceremony honored the fallen service members commemorating their life and service. This has been your Pacific Pulse. I'm U.S. Army Sergeant Dominic Smith.

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0: cross country on Lisa Brady, Fox News. Alaska, the latest stop in his month-long effort to rally turnout for Republicans ahead of the midterm elections 3 weeks from today. President Trump heads to Alaska. Vice President J.D. Vance is in Texas. Those are two of the states considered too close to call in new Fox News power rankings, showing a tie for now in the Senate, but projecting Democrats will take control of the House.
1: The latest Fox News power rankings show Democrats could win up to 237 House seats. Fueled by a widening polling advantage, low presidential approval ratings, and voter frustration over rising costs. That the Republicans are also facing surprisingly competitive races in rural districts that President Trump won comfortably.
0: Fox's Jeff Benasso. President Trump's ambassador to Greece is stepping down, but denying allegations of wrongdoing.
2: Kimberly Guilfoyle says while her time as an ambassador is coming to an end, her commitment to President Trump and the America First movement will never end. She also says allegations of improper and unethical conduct are false, saying in a statement, "I intend to vigorously defend my name, my reputation, and my integrity." The White House announced Guilfoyle was asked to resign following reports she asked a donor to pay off a $100,000 credit card bill before her confirmation in exchange for access to administration officials. That payment was not made.
0: Fox's Jared Halpern at the White House. Pope Leo having surgery to remove a lung nodule, which will be tested to see if it's cancerous.
3: Leo himself on Sunday calmly announced his upcoming medical procedure at the end of the weekly blessing, saying that the lesion was small and well-defined and in its early stages. But it appears the surgery was unexpected.
0: Fox's Lauren Green. Events were canceled for the rest of the week. 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
5: I'm Sergeant Dominic Smith. In the Republic of Korea, Kang Shin-chol, the ROK Minister of National Defense, has visited USFK headquarters on Camp Humphreys. This marked his first visit to emphasize his focus on the importance of the alliance. U.S. Army soldiers have conducted the U.S. Army Pacific Validation for the 59th Annual Philip A. Connelly Competition at Joint Base Lewis-McChord. During the training, soldiers operated a drone to showcase emergency resupply training via sling load operations. Finally, in Hawaii, U.S. Navy SEALers have paid respects to Gold Star families during the Bells Across America event at Joint Base Pearl Harbor Hickam. The ceremony honored the fallen service members commemorating their life and service. This has been your Pacific Pulse. I'm U.S. Army Sergeant Dominic Smith.
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7: The Milwaukee Brewers lead the National League Championship Series 2-0 after beating the Dodgers 7-4. LA's offense 3-for-28 with 9 strikeouts. And with runners in scoring position, another 0-for-4. That means just 2-for-26 for LA in the playoffs in those situations. William Contreras had 3 hits, 3 RBIs for the Brewers. FS1 will have the games from Dodger Stadium this week starting Wednesday night. In the opener of the ALCS, Cleveland came back to win at top-seeded Tampa Bay, 7-3. That game was tied 2-2 in the eighth. Chase DeLauder, 3 hits, 3 runs scored, including a solo homer for the Guardians. The Buffalo Bills took the Monday Night Football matchup in overtime at the Rams, 37-34. Quarterback Josh Allen with 10 carries, 121 yards, and a touchdown. The Rams missed both of their field goal attempts, including a 48-yarder blocked in OT.
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0: Barbara Maminsky. I knew you would come to see the safety soothsayer. See, see.
1: Wow, how did you know?
0: What? Look into the crystal ball.
1: Okay, yeah.
0: You are riding a motorcycle overseas. A PCS, no?
1: Yeah.
0: Ah, but be warned. To ride safe, you must first become acquainted with the local riding environments and host country laws. Or else...
1: Or else what?
0: I see you passing cobblestones.
1: Oh, man, I passed cobblestones once. That hurt
0: like... kidney stones, you moron. Cobblestones.
2: Oh. 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It's just a piece of plastic, right? 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
6: This is Your News in One. Reporting for AFN Europe, I'm Army Sergeant Nick Larago. Marking 75 years of partnership, U.S. Secretary of State Marco Rubio met with the Icelandic Foreign Minister Þorgerður Katrín Gunnarsdóttir to highlight the two nations' shared history and discuss future plans for the alliance. The longstanding relationship began when the U.S. became the first nation to recognize Iceland as an independent republic in 1944. Secretary Rubio says the cooperation between the U.S. and Iceland will continue to ensure the safety and security of the Arctic region.
7: This year marks the 75th anniversary of the 1951 U.S.-Iceland defense agreement. I'm proud to say that our military and our Icelandic partners continue to work together to secure this land and the waters that surround it.
6: Collaboration between the U.S. and Iceland remains vital for protecting transatlantic trade, maintaining strategic advantage, and protecting critical infrastructure in the high north. That was Your News in One. I'm Army Sergeant Nick Larocco.
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0: Welcome back to Daily Reflections. In the studio with me is motocross world champion Ricky Gavin. Ricky, what do you do to reflect your innermost self?
1: Well, I wear reflective tape on my motorcycle gear to increase my visibility to other motorists.
0: Let's reflect on that.
1: For real? Like I was saying, it's important that other drivers can see motorcycles.
0: See your inner self?
1: I want to keep my inner self inside. That's why I want other drivers to see my outer self.
0: Outer self reflection.
2: People call me the official. I'm an official kind of guy. You know what I like? Official things. Rental cars, lodging, and meals. Know what I don't like? Movies, clothing, and toiletries. I don't like these things because they're not official. At least not when it comes to the government travel card. You should only use that card for official business travel. If you don't, you could receive an official written warning, an official suspension, or even an official discharge. And I should know, officially.
3: At DOEA, we're proud to take a bold step forward this school year by embracing the science of reading. This approach is grounded in decades of research showing how children actually learn to read. By building strong connections between sounds, letters, and meaning. We're ensuring that every student has what it takes to read proficiently and effectively. Because reading doesn't happen by chance, it happens by design. And when we get the science right, every child gets the future they deserve.
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0: prices climbing again, even after President Trump announced that he made a deal with Russia's leader to buy diesel from Russia. Critics say it will help Vladimir Putin bankroll more attacks against Ukraine. Ahead of campaigning in Alaska today, President Trump defending the purchase.
1: That's a diesel deal not for us. That's being released into the world. That's not being released to us. That's a diesel deal that's going to be released into the world for the world market. Market suffered with high prices.
0: Rising oil and fuel prices globally and here in the U.S., spurred on by the widening war with Iran. ABC's Ian Pannell says Iran-backed Houthi rebels in Yemen are targeting Saudi Arabia's commercial airports and disrupting shipping in the Middle East.
2: With the rebels also hitting Saudi oil installations, threatening another key waterway, Iranian strikes in the Strait of Hormuz, and of course the war in Ukraine, it's the cost of shipping, insurance, and the impact on supply that's driving up those global prices of oil, gas, and other goods, which many people have noticed. The owner of one shipping brokerage saying it is now cheaper to book a SpaceX rocket launch than it is to sail a very large crude carrier from Houston to China.
0: Anthropic putting out a new warning about it, what it thinks its own technology's possible reaches.
3: Anthropic predicts that its Claude AI technology could soon be capable of replicating itself on internet-connected devices, everything from smart TVs to smart ovens. This supposed model would be challenging to shut down, the company says, because there's no centralized place to shut it off. The concern is speculative, but it comes after Anthropic revealed some actual unintended model actions it's discovered, including one instance where Claude submitted an erroneous tip to Philadelphia police about an ongoing murder case. Mike Dubusky, ABC News.
0: On Wall Street, stocks are down this hour. 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
4: This is your news in one. Reporting for AFN Europe, I'm Army Sergeant Nick LaRocco. Marking 75 years of partnership, U.S. Secretary of State Marco Rubio met with the Icelandic Foreign Minister, Þorgerður Katrín Gunnarsdóttir, to highlight the two nations' shared history and discuss future plans for the alliance. The longstanding relationship began when the U.S. became the first nation to recognize Iceland as an independent republic in 1944. Secretary Rubio says the cooperation between the U.S. and Iceland will continue to ensure the safety and security of the Arctic region.
5: This year marks the 75th anniversary of the 1951 U.S.-Iceland Defense Agreement. I'm proud to say that our military and our Icelandic partners continue to work together to secure this land and the waters that surround it.
4: Collaboration between the U.S. and Iceland remains vital for protecting transatlantic trade, maintaining strategic advantage, and protecting critical infrastructure in the high north. That was your News in One. I'm Army Sergeant Nick LaRocco.
6: From the Fox Sports Studios in Los Angeles, here's Steve DeSager.
7: The Milwaukee Brewers lead the National League Championship Series 2-0 after beating the Dodgers 7-4. LA's offense 3-for-28 with 9 strikeouts. And with runners in scoring position, another 0-for-4. That means just 2-for-26 for LA in the playoffs in those situations. William Contreras had 3 hits, 3 RBIs for the Brewers. FS1 will have the games from Dodger Stadium this week starting Wednesday night. In the opener of the ALCS, Cleveland came back to win at top-seeded Tampa Bay, 7-3. That game was tied 2-2 in the eighth. Chase DeLauter, 3 hits, 3 runs scored, including a solo homer for the Guardians. The Buffalo Bills took the Monday Night Football matchup in overtime at the Rams, 37-34. Quarterback Josh Allen with 10 carries, 121 yards, and a touchdown. The Rams missed both of their field goal attempts, including a 48-yarder blocked in OT.
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0: I've always wanted a neighbor
1: 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I've always wanted to live
0: in a neighborhood with you.
1: So let's make the most of this beautiful day.
0: Since we're together, we might as well say,
1: would you be mine?
0: Could you be mine?
1: Won't you be my neighbor?
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0: Hey, what you doing?
1: Just playing and talking to my friends about moving. Again? You know all the great stuff that comes with a PCS move.
0: Aw, oh, come on. It'll be okay. You know, I heard about a band looking for a new bass player whose influences are Geddy Lee and Flea. Sound like anyone you know, or...
1: Wow, really?
0: Yep, that's what I'm saying.
1: Some guys when we're moving are looking for a bass player? That is so cool.
2: A PCS move can be tough, especially for kids. Helping them plug into activities at your new post will make your move that much better for them and you.
3: Our inner voice is our conscience, our guide to better judgment. Unless, of course, our inner voice happens to be an idiot. Having an inner idiot is never a good thing, especially when it comes to riding a motorcycle.
4: You'll go faster! Faster!
3: Riding too fast, not paying attention.
4: Hey, baby!
3: And riding fatigued can all lead to a very unfortunate outcome.
4: Did we just wipe out?
3: Yes, you moron. Yes, you did. Slow down, pay attention, and don't ride if you're too tired.
5: This is your News in One. Reporting for AFN Europe, I'm Army Sergeant Nick Larocco. Marking 75 years of partnership, U.S. Secretary of State Marco Rubio met with the Icelandic Foreign Minister, Þorgerður Katrín Gunnarsdóttir, to highlight the two nations' shared history and discuss future plans for the alliance. The longstanding relationship began when the U.S. became the first nation to recognize Iceland as an independent republic in 1944. Secretary Rubio says the cooperation between the U.S. and Iceland will continue to ensure the safety and security of the Arctic region.
6: This year marks the 75th anniversary of the 1951 U.S.-Iceland Defense Agreement. I'm proud to say that our military and our Icelandic partners continue to work together to secure this land and the waters that surround it.
5: Collaboration between the U.S. and Iceland remains vital for protecting transatlantic trade, maintaining strategic advantage, and protecting critical infrastructure in the high north. That was your News in One. I'm Army Sergeant Nick Larocco.

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0: More of today's best, only on The Eagle. Is out of surgery. Elisa Brady, Fox News. The Vatican says Pope Leo's surgery to remove a lung nodule was completed successfully. Testing is expected to determine whether that nodule is cancerous.
1: And the Pope will be in the hospital for about a week after the surgery. The Pope is still in charge of the church, even when he's under general anesthesia. However, he has already delegated the day-to-day running of the Vatican to a team of church officials.
0: Fox's Lauren Green. President Trump says the Iran-backed Houthi rebels in Yemen are misbehaving very badly, not ruling out U.S. action as the Houthis fire more missiles at Saudi Arabia following deadly airport attacks over the weekend.
2: The question here is if the United States could get more directly involved, possibly launching strikes against the Houthis. The uptick in violence has worried many U.S. Gulf allies over concerns the attacks could unravel and eventually include Iranian involvement once again.
0: Fox's Trey Yingston, Tel Aviv. President Trump heading to Alaska for his latest midterm rally while the vice president visits Texas.
3: Vice President J.D. Vance told a crowd at the regional airport in Tyler, Texas, to vote for Attorney General Ken Paxton for Senate, and then went through a number of old comments and social media posts from Paxton's opponent, Democrat James Tallarico.
4: Normal people simply do not use words like heteropatriarchy.
3: In light of high gas prices right now, he also announced the administration's invoking the Defense Production Act.
4: And we're going to expand the refinery right here in Tyler, Texas. We're announcing that today.
3: It's estimated this refinery processes over 70,000 barrels of oil a day.
0: Fox's Jessica Rosenthal. The latest Fox News power rankings find the Senate up for grabs, but project a Democrat takeover of the House. Cornell University suspending parties and other events at frat houses for the rest of the school year as a review of Greek life continues under scrutiny over their handling of a 2024 rape allegation. The university president also announcing state police will now have a role in investigating sex crimes. America is listening.
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6: I'm Sergeant Dominic Smith. In the Republic of Korea, Kang Shin-chol, the ROK Minister of National Defense, has visited USFK headquarters on Camp Humphreys. This marked his first visit to emphasize his focus on the importance of the alliance. U.S. Army soldiers have conducted the U.S. Army Pacific Validation for the 59th Annual Philip A. Connelly Competition at Joint Base Lewis-McChord. During the training, soldiers operated a drone to showcase emergency resupply training via sling load operations. Finally, in Hawaii, U.S. Navy sailors have paid respects to Gold Star families during the Bells Across America event at Joint Base Pearl Harbor Hickam. The ceremony honored the fallen service members commemorating their life and service. This has been your Pacific Pulse. I'm U.S. Army Sergeant Dominic Smith.
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8: The Milwaukee Brewers lead the National League Championship Series 2-0 after beating the Dodgers 7-4. LA's offense 3-for-28 with 9 strikeouts. And with runners in scoring position, another 0-for-4, that means just 2-for-26 for LA in the playoffs in those situations. William Contreras had 3 hits, 3 RBIs for the Brewers. FS1 will have the games from Dodger Stadium this week starting Wednesday night. In the opener of the ALCS, Cleveland came back to win at top-seeded Tampa Bay, 7-3. That game was tied 2-2 in the eighth. Chase DeLauter, 3 hits, 3 runs scored, including a solo homer for the Guardians. The Buffalo Bills took the Monday Night Football matchup in overtime at the Rams, 37-34. Quarterback Josh Allen with 10 carries, 121 yards, and a touchdown. The Rams missed both of their field goal attempts, including a 48-yarder blocked in OT.

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4: Did you hear about Buster? Hashtag Buster got busted.
5: No, I didn't. Hashtag inquiring minds.
4: He posted up a photo of himself twerking, and he claimed he was imitating the captain. Hashtag should have thought twice. Hashtag posting it up for the world to see.
5: Hashtag posting it up for my CO to see.
4: Now Buster's up for some UCMJ action. Hashtag I can't believe I'm in trouble for this. Hashtag this could have been avoided.
5: That's what happens when you don't think before you post. Hashtag stupid is and stupid does.
6: Guys?
7: Yeah, top.
6: Hashtag it's getting pretty annoying.
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9: I'm Sergeant Dominic Smith. In the Republic of Korea, Kang Shin-chol, the ROK Minister of National Defense, has visited USFK headquarters on Camp Humphreys. This marked his first visit to emphasize his focus on the importance of the alliance. U.S. Army soldiers have conducted the U.S. Army Pacific Validation for the 59th Annual Philip A. Connelly Competition at Joint Base Lewis-McChord. During the training, soldiers operated a drone to showcase emergency resupply training via sling load operations. Finally, in Hawaii, U.S. Navy SEALers have paid respects to Gold Star families during the Bells Across America event at Joint Base Pearl Harbor Hickam. The ceremony honored the fallen service members commemorating their life and service. This has been your Pacific Pulse. I'm U.S. Army Sergeant Dominic Smith.
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0: Yesterday's deadly incident on a Six Flags over Georgia roller coaster remains under investigation. The rider was flung from his seat when authorities say a restraint on the Goliath roller coaster appeared to unlatch. ABC's Faith Abube is near the scene and has more on the victim.
1: Police have identified that victim as a 42-year-old man. His name, Hassan Kareem. And according to the school district, he worked at Wesley International Academy. He was an information technology or an IT manager there in that school district, and he had worked there for quite a while. And of course, his death happened here yesterday, just in such a tragic way.
0: Six Flags announcing it's temporarily shut down the Goliath and nine similar hyper coasters across the country, saying the safety of its guests is a high priority. The White House calling for Kimberly Guilfoyle to resign today as the U.S. ambassador to Greece amid corruption allegations. It includes reports she pressured a Trump donor to pay off her credit card before she was confirmed. Guilfoyle denied the allegations in a social media post. ABC's Catherine Falders has more.
2: She was grateful for serving the Trump administration and thanked the president, Marco Rubio, but also said throughout that post that she will vigorously defend these allegations against her and called them false. So it surely won't be the last time that we're hearing from her.
0: Guilfoyle was previously engaged to Donald Trump Jr. Pope Leo resting in his hospital room in Rome. The Vatican says following a successful surgery to remove a nodule from his lung. ABC's Tom Sufi Burridge is at the Vatican.
3: We'll be looking for any news on a potential biopsy on the nodule once it's removed to determine whether it's cancerous or not. But look, the Pope looked pretty relaxed going into the hospital. He was smiling, greeted by hospital staff. And now I think we're just waiting, hopefully, for some good news.
0: On Wall Street, stocks closing lower today. 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
4: This is your News in One. Reporting for AFN Europe, I'm Army Sergeant Nick Larocco. Marking 75 years of partnership, U.S. Secretary of State Marco Rubio met with the Icelandic Foreign Minister Þorgerður Katrín Gunnarsdóttir to highlight the two nations' shared history and discuss future plans for the alliance. The longstanding relationship began when the U.S. became the first nation to recognize Iceland as an independent republic in 1944. Secretary Rubio says the cooperation between the U.S. and Iceland will continue to ensure the safety and security of the Arctic region.
5: This year marks the 75th anniversary of the 1951 U.S.-Iceland defense agreement. I'm proud to say that our military and our Icelandic partners continue to work together to secure this land and the waters that surround it.
4: Collaboration between the U.S. and Iceland remains vital for protecting transatlantic trade, maintaining strategic advantage, and protecting critical infrastructure in the high north. That was your News in One. I'm Army Sergeant Nick Larocco.
6: From the Fox Sports studios in Los Angeles, here's Steve DeSager.
7: The Milwaukee Brewers lead the National League Championship Series 2-0 after beating the Dodgers 7-4. LA's offense 3-for-28 with 9 strikeouts. And with runners in scoring position, another 0-for-4. That means just 2-for-26 for LA in the playoffs in those situations. William Contreras had 3 hits, 3 RBIs for the Brewers. FS1 will have the games from Dodger Stadium this week starting Wednesday night. In the opener of the ALCS, Cleveland came back to win at top-seeded Tampa Bay, 7-3. That game was tied 2-2 in the eighth. Chase DeLauder, 3 hits, 3 runs scored, including a solo homer for the Guardians. The Buffalo Bills took the Monday Night Football matchup in overtime at the Rams, 37-34. Quarterback Josh Allen with 10 carries, 121 yards, and a touchdown. The Rams missed both of their field goal attempts, including a 48-yarder blocked in OT.
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0: John Paul Jones was a hero of the American Revolutionary War and is often called the father of the American Navy. Scottish by birth and Virginian by choice, he volunteered early in the War of Independence. During the most famous of his daring naval raids along the British coast, his outgunned ship was on fire and taking on water. 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
0: 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John Paul Jones, an American patriot.
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6: Federal newscast. In his first major address to the force on Monday, Acting Secretary Adam Tell talked about what's next for the Army.
7: During one of the biggest military conferences in Washington, D.C., the Army Acting Secretary emphasized that the Army is the foundation of the joint force.
8: That sounds like really good marketing, and it is. But it's also undeniably true.
7: Tell also reiterated the goals for the Army set by his predecessor, Daniel Driscoll, such as streamlining acquisition. Anastasia Obis, Federal News Network.
6: And the Army has launched a task force to improve heating and cooling infrastructure for its soldiers. The team will bring together engineers, contractors, and facility operations leaders to ensure projects are funded and awarded before heating and cooling systems break down. The task force will utilize regional contracting approaches, utility energy service contracts, and commercial best practices. 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I'm Eric Wood.
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0: These two martial arts video gamers, hey, they wouldn't think of swinging their motion control devices without warming up and stretching first. 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You really can get injured playing vigorous video games like this. Before they pressed start, she ran in place to get her heart rate up. He skipped rope. Then they did some easy stretching of their necks, shoulders, wrists, and backs. Want a winning move? Do a wee bit of stretching before any type of workout. Stay in the game.
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0: This is a Fox News alert. The Pope has lung cancer. I'm Lisa Brady. The Vatican just releasing a medical bulletin after Pope Leo had surgery to have a lung nodule removed, with tests confirming what the Vatican now says had been suspected from pre-op testing, a diagnosis of lung adenocarcinoma. The lower lobe of his right lung was removed. Prayers for the pontiff earlier in the hospital chapel. The Vatican says the surgery was successful, no complications, and that everything suspect was removed with no talk of chemo at this point. But more biopsy results are expected tomorrow. For now, the 71-year-old Pope will remain hospitalized. Also, just getting word, the U.S. Treasury Department is hitting Bank of America with a more than $1 billion fine, accusing the nation's second largest bank of violating anti-money laundering and sanctions laws by failing to report Chinese money laundering operations and illicit financing along the southern border. Bank of America admits failing to conduct due diligence and allowing suspicious activity to accumulate uninvestigated. President Trump's countdown to the midterms will continue tonight in Alaska.
1: Thousands of President Trump supporters are expected to pack a sports complex here in Wasilla, and the president is coming largely to boost support for Republican Senator Dan Sullivan. Alaska's Senate race could help determine if Republicans maintain control of the U.S. Senate.
0: Fox's Matt Finn. Vice President Vance visiting Texas, home of another tight Senate race. New Fox News power rankings consider the Senate still up for grabs, but the House likely heading for a Democrat takeover. OpenAI just confirming a now former employee has been arrested by the FBI, accused of planting a sophisticated listening device in one of the company's offices. The ChatGPT maker posting it used internal AI models to identify a suspect. 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
2: This is your News in One. Reporting for AFN Europe, I'm Army Sergeant Nick LaRocco. Marking 75 years of partnership, U.S. Secretary of State Marco Rubio met with the Icelandic Foreign Minister Þorgerður Katrín Gunnarsdóttir to highlight the two nations' shared history and discuss future plans for the alliance. The longstanding relationship began when the U.S. became the first nation to recognize Iceland as an independent republic in 1944. Secretary Rubio says the cooperation between the U.S. and Iceland will continue to ensure the safety and security of the Arctic region.
3: This year marks the 75th anniversary of the 1951 U.S.-Iceland defense agreement. I'm proud to say that our military and our Icelandic partners continue to work together to secure this land and the waters that surround it.
2: Collaboration between the U.S. and Iceland remains vital for protecting transatlantic trade, maintaining strategic advantage, and protecting critical infrastructure in the high north. That was your News in One. I'm Army Sergeant Nick LaRocco.
4: From the Fox Sports Studios in Los Angeles, Steve DeSager.
5: The Milwaukee Brewers lead the National League Championship Series 2-0 after beating the Dodgers 7-4. LA's offense 3-for-28 with 9 strikeouts. And with runners in scoring position, another 0-for-4. That means just 2-for-26 for LA in the playoffs in those situations. William Contreras had 3 hits, 3 RBIs for the Brewers. FS1 will have the games from Dodger Stadium this week starting Wednesday night. In the opener of the ALCS, Cleveland came back to win at top-seeded Tampa Bay, 7-3. That game was tied 2-2 in the eighth. Chase DeLauder, 3 hits, 3 runs scored, including a solo homer for the Guardians. The Buffalo Bills took the Monday Night Football matchup in overtime at the Rams, 37-34. Quarterback Josh Allen with 10 carries, 121 yards, and a touchdown. The Rams missed both of their field goal attempts, including a 48-yarder blocked in OT.
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DJ Powerline on AFN Misawa, The Eagle. Good morning on this nice, what's the day? Wednesday morning. It's pretty nice outside, a little darker than usual, but still feels great. It's currently 6:08, and yes, you're listening to The Morning Coffee with me, DJ Powerline. And for this hour, we're going to be talking about a cool event going on around Japan. But a little later on, I'm going to be telling you about a hike that I think you should go and try out. But yes, keep right here on The Morning Coffee. Next up, we have Self-Aware by Temper City.

0: policy states you can ride motorcycles year-round. Make sure the roads are clear and road condition is set to green during the winter. Nothing beats that Misawa breeze and open road. Don't forget to wear a helmet, shoes that cover your ankles, and other protective gear before hitting the Misawa roads.
1: In the Department of Defense, operational security, or OPSEC, is everyone's responsibility. Because of the critical information that we work with daily, constantly practicing OPSEC is the only way to be sure information doesn't slip. This is not just for members of the armed forces either. Civil service employees, contractors, and even dependents are responsible for keeping information away from prying eyes. Upcoming deployments, unit capabilities, or even the amount of personnel in a unit can give an adversary an upper hand. Make sure you aren't the one giving them the edge. Watch out for those school buses. They might not look like the ones we're used to seeing back in the States, but I assure you, there are children in there. Failure to stop for school bus or school crossing signals can result in 4 points added to your license and a 30-day suspension of driving privileges.
2: Drunk driving is a serious threat, not just to diplomatic relations with foreign partners, but also threatens overall perception by the general public, both back home and overseas. This is why security forces are ever vigilant in enforcing DUIs on or around Misawa Air Base. Even if you can't see them, they can see you. Under Article 113 of the Uniform Code of Military Justice, the maximum punishment of operating a vehicle well over the 0.03

the middle by Zed and Maren Morris right there. It's currently 6:20. You're listening to the Morning Coffee with me, DJ Powerline. And over at the library, they have their trick-or-treat coloring. This started on October 1st, and it's going till October 31st. So it's for all ages, and all you have to do is pick up Halloween-themed coloring pages at the library and color at home. Return your colored pages to the library and get some sweet treats. It's an amazing event to show off your creative skill along with getting some sweets afterwards, celebrating the Halloween spirit right there. So go and check that out. Again, that's trick-or-treat coloring happening from October 1st until October 31st. Still got time.

Neo right there. It's currently 6:24, and this event I want to tell you about is Nature Groove 2026. This is happening over in Gunma. It's happening this Saturday, October 17th, and I think it's worth it your time. So, it was previously known as IM Festival. It promotes music, sustainability, and an outdoor-centric lifestyle. And it's hosted by Canyons at Minakami, which provides a variety of outdoor activities in Minakami, Gunma, an area known for its hot springs and natural scenery. This Riverside music event mixes international and local talent with DJ sets, plus an after party. It sounds like a great event over there. The doors open at 1 p.m. and the event starts at 1:30, and everything will wrap up by 10. So again, that is the Nature Groove 2026 over in Gunma. Pretty cool right there. I think you should go and check it out this weekend if you have time, of course. What else did you check out and you do have time is the weather, because it's currently 68 and it feels like it's 68. It's a little rainy outside. It was that way when I came in. Today we have a high of 69, tonight a low of 51, and tomorrow a high of 64. And today's exchange rate is 154 yen to the US dollar. And next up, we have The Game of Love by Michelle Branch.

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1: Two naval aviators safely ejected from their aircraft during a mishap aboard the USS Dwight D. Eisenhower off Virginia's coast. Search and rescue personnel recovered both aviators, who returned to the carrier for evaluation. Four other sailors were injured, including one taken to a hospital with non-life-threatening injuries. The Army released a new guidebook to help non-commissioned officers manage barracks and improve soldiers' living conditions. The 20-page guide covers policies, inspections, and common problems, helping NCOs identify issues and navigate maintenance requests. The USS Frank E. Peterson Jr. returned to Hawaii after a 301-day deployment supporting U.S. operations against Iran. The destroyer defended ships against more than 100 missiles and drone attacks and helped escort vessels through the Strait of Hormuz. Its crew traveled about 85,000 nautical miles and spent as long as 106 days at sea without a port visit.
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2: 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Whether you're an avid lover of outdoor exploration, or if you're hungry for cultural festivals for you to immerse yourself in, or if you prefer the intimacy of indoor arts and craft accompanied with fine dining, I know. This is a lot to unpack. How can you possibly keep track of all these moving parts? Well, Misawa ITT has the logistics covered too. Their tours are meticulously organized with travel fare, lodging, along with an outlined day itinerary. So, if you're looking to jumpstart your journey here in Japan, the time is now. Misawa ITT has your adventure covered. That was your Misawa Radio Report. I'm Seaman John Paul Cavada. Thank you for listening.
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Mr. Know-It-All by Teddy Swims right there. It's currently 6:38. You're listening to The Morning Coffee, only on AFM Asawa the Eagle. And I know you might be like, DJ Powerline, I want to listen to AFM Asawa the Eagle on my phone. I want to take it wherever I go. 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
2: Drunk driving is a serious threat, not just to diplomatic relations with foreign partners, but also threatens overall perception by the general public, both back home and overseas. This is why security forces are ever vigilant in enforcing DUIs on or around Misawa Air Base. Even if you can't see them, they can see you. Under Article 113 of the Uniform Code of Military Justice, the maximum punishment of operating a vehicle while over the .03 limit in Japan can include 18 months in jail, a dishonorable discharge, and forfeiture of all pay and allowances. Keep what you have earned. Driving after drinking is never a good idea. You will get caught.
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4: And the Eagle.

Gonna make you sweat right there. It's currently 6:53. I'll send some morning coffee with me at DJ Powerline. And what I want to tell you about is this pretty cool hike. So this is the Takinosawa Sabo campsite over at Fudo Falls. So this is in Kitatsugaru, Aomori. This is about 1.5 miles in length and 124 feet of elevation gain. It's going to take you about less than an hour out and back. So the Takinosawa Fudotaki is a beautiful two-tier waterfall. There's a walking path, and it is easy to walk, but there's also an area where you can walk along the river. The area is cool even in the summer. Seems like a beautiful place right here. You can see some amazing waterfalls. So go and check out Again, that is the Takinosawa Sabo campsite, Fudo Falls. What else you should be checking out is the weather, because it is currently 68 and it feels like it's 68. It's a little rainy. Today, we have a high of 69, tonight a low of 51, and tomorrow a high of 64. Today's exchange rate is 154 yen to the U.S. dollar. Make sure you keep it here for the next hour of the Morning Coffee, only on AFM Masao the Eagle, serving America's best.

0: Michelle Franzen. The Vatican announcing that following Pope Leo's surgery today, doctors determined the pontiff has lung cancer and the lower lobe of his right lung was removed. ABC medical contributor Dr. Darian Sutton has more on the diagnosis.
1: He has a diagnosis of pulmonary adenocarcinoma. To be clear, this is a form of lung cancer, the most common form of lung cancer. It represents about 40% of all lung cancers that are diagnosed, and it can even happen in those who have not smoked before.
0: The Pope announced Sunday that a nodule had been found on his lung during a routine checkup. The Vatican says he will not hold meetings this week and will remain in the hospital. Mercedes Salib was outside New York City's St. Patrick's Cathedral and remained optimistic the first American Pope will recover.
2: I think it's going to be fine.
0: The White House announced Kimberly Guilfoyle was asked to resign today as U.S. ambassador to Greece amid corruption allegations, including allegedly pressuring a Trump donor to pay off a credit card bill before her confirmation hearing. She denies the allegations. ABC's Karen Travers has more.
3: The president there really trying to distance himself from Kimberly Guilfoyle. At one point, he notably said that she wasn't a member of his family, that she dated his son for a long time. They were, of course, engaged for many years, but she was also a really important campaign surrogate, political surrogate for the president, advocating for him and his policies on television over many years.
0: President Trump campaigning in Alaska and on to Nevada tonight, with Republicans trying to hold on to key seats and control of Congress. The economy, the main issue for voters heading into the midterms due to the ongoing war with Iran widening and driving oil and gas prices up. Iran-backed Houthi rebels launching fresh attacks on targets in Saudi Arabia. The Saudi Energy Ministry confirmed a building affiliated with Saudi Aramco, the country's oil company, was hit. No injuries were reported. 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
4: This is your News in One. Reporting for AFN Europe, I'm Army Sergeant Nick Larocco. Marking 75 years of partnership, U.S. Secretary of State Marco Rubio met with the Icelandic Foreign Minister, Þorgerður Katrín Gunnarsdóttir, to highlight the two nations' shared history and discuss future plans for the alliance. The longstanding relationship began when the U.S. became the first nation to recognize Iceland as an independent republic in 1944. Secretary Rubio says the cooperation between the U.S. and Iceland will continue to ensure the safety and security of the Arctic region.
5: This year marks the 75th anniversary of the 1951 U.S.-Iceland defense agreement. I'm proud to say that our military and our Icelandic partners continue to work together to secure this land and the waters that surround it.
4: Collaboration between the U.S. and Iceland remains vital for protecting transatlantic trade, maintaining strategic advantage, and protecting critical infrastructure in the high north. That was your News in One. I'm Army Sergeant Nick Larocco.
6: From the Fox Sports studios in Los Angeles,
7: a lot of fallout from last night's Bills overtime victory over the Rams on Monday Night Football. First of all, the Rams released kicker Harrison Meavis today. He missed two kicks last night. LA signed kicker Blake Groupie off of the Saints practice squad to replace Meavis. And now there are multiple reports saying that Rams left tackle Alaric Jackson will be suspended two games for punching Bills outside linebacker Bradley Chubb after the game. Patriots running back Travion Henderson will miss multiple weeks because of a high ankle sprain, while Bears defensive end Montez Sweat was suspended two games for violating the NFL's policy on performance-enhancing drugs. Game two of the ALCS tonight, Guardians and Rays, 8 o'clock Eastern time. Guardians up 1-0 in the best-of-seven series. It's Parker Messick against Freddie Peralta. Games three and four of the WNBA Finals between the Dream and Valkyries have been moved to State Farm Arena, taking place next week in Atlanta at the home of the Hawks. Celtics guard Peyton Pritchard has agreed to a two-year extension.
8: Let's go!
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Repeated by Martin Garrix right there. It is currently 7:09. You're listening to the Morning Coffee with me, a senior airman, Adrian Young, a.k.a. DJ Powerline. And for this hour, I have a very special guest. I have Kim from FSS here, and we're going to talk about all the good things going on around Vase. So keep it right here on AFM Asawa, the Eagle, serving America's best.

0: That was Folded by Kehlani right there. It's currently 7:18. You're listening to the Morning Coffee with me at DJ Powerline. And I am here with Kim from FSS. Would you like to say good morning? Good morning. Oh, 1 second. One more try at that. There we go. Good morning.
1: Good morning.
0: How are you doing?
1: I'm doing all right. How about you?
0: I'm doing pretty good, too. It's been kind of slow this morning. A little darker outside than usual. A little rainy, too. But still pretty nice, you know?
1: You know, sunshine up here. Imagine it. Yeah.
0: Well, we have some good stuff to talk about, so why don't we get that started? We have family fun night at the Himberg Pool.
1: Yeah, so this is every Friday from 5 to 7 p.m., and it's free for all ages. You can enjoy an evening of fun with the whole family at the Himberg Pool. You can bring your favorite water toys, super soakers, Nerf balls, and small inflatables to the pool for a great time. But please be advised that floats must be Coast Guard approved. But yeah, it's a fun family night every Friday, except for FW Down Days.
0: Yeah, Down Days. Pretty cool event going on over there. What else is pretty cool is what's going on over at ODR. They have Defend Area 35.
1: Mm-hmm. So that's coming up on Saturday, October 24th from 3 to 7 p.m. You have to be ages 10 and up to play with a parent or guardian actively participating. And then, you know, things are getting spooky at Area 35. You can grab your family and friends as Area 35 turns into a battleground between an alliance of aliens and zombies who are trying to overthrow Area 35 and those trying to defend it. Please register in advance at ODR Building 486 or on the night of the event at Area 35, but just keep in mind they are a cash-only facility.
0: I was here with Ashley yesterday, and I was asking her about this event, because for some reason I thought that you just, like, volunteered to be a zombie, but you didn't have, like, a paintball gun, so you just, like, were just walking around getting shot.
1: Oh my god.
0: What?
1: Why would you think that?
0: Why would you, like, you don't think?
1: Who would volunteer for that?
0: Yeah, people are crazy, you know?
1: You know, we were talking about, like, what was it, like, being deployed, and if you'd rather have a gun or a camera, like, this is like, so you'd rather have nothing.
0: Yeah.
1: Nothing to defend yourself.
0: Listen, some people are just like, they want to be like in the moment, you know?
1: Let me go run in front of people with a paintball gun.
0: But
1: yeah,
0: it's cool.
1: That sounds so much fun. Let me get shot.
0: All right. You know, that's on me. That's my bad. Going on a little bit, ODR has a special event coming up. They have Camp Wild Weasel.
1: Yeah, so this is a great, fun annual event. It's pretty much geared towards families, but it's all ages. It's from Saturday, October 17th through Sunday, October 18th. And what's really cool about it is, like, ODR and Arts and Crafts, they plan all the camping stuff for you. Because, you know, like, when you're camping, you're like, oh, do I have all my, like, gear, my sleeping bags, like, you know, just...
0: Am I ready?
1: All sorts of things that camping people need, you know? It's been a while since I've camped.
0: Oh, my
1: so,
0: God.
1: So, see, like, this would be perfect for me. I don't have to worry about all that. But, yeah, like, so, you know, they have, like, spots available. So you can basically reserve a campsite. Arts and Crafts will be there doing, like, tie-dye T-shirts. They're actually pretty cool. ODR, they also have, like, tents and sleeping bags that are available to rent. So yeah, check it
0: out. Go check that out. Again, that is happening October 17th and October 18th over at Camp Falcon. That is at Camp Wild Weasel. Pretty cool event going on. And then we have the Halloween party with the pet kennel.
1: Yep, so this is Saturday, October 24th from 10 a.m. to 1 p.m. If you bring your pups, you can enjoy a costume contest, creative paw art projects, and fun games for their furry friends. It's sure to be a howling good time.
0: If your pets are feeling lonely, definitely go and check this out. And then going on, we have Trunk or Treat. This is the big event for Misawa in terms of

0: Halloween. This is happening October 30th.
1: Yeah, so there's still time to sign up. The deadline to sign up is Tuesday, October 20th. It's a really fun event. So they have EFMP only time from 4 to 5 p.m. and then it's open to all from 5 to 7 p.m. This is over at the BX parking lot. You can dress up and bring the family out for some trunk-or-treating Halloween fun. Enjoy bounce houses, music, entertainment, games, HBBs, food trucks, and more.
0: Pretty good time over there. Go get some candy for your kids. And then finally, also happening on October 30th, we have the Zombie Glow Run.
1: Yeah, so this is another fun event. You know, if you wanted to, you can hit up both of these events. So it is going to be from 6 to 7 p.m. on the 197 Trail. So that's like, you know, that crosswalk right before, like, you kind of drive through, like, the flight line?
0: Yeah.
1: That's where that's at, for those of you who didn't know. but it's, you know, it's open to everyone, and it's free. You know, if you're ready to run for your life, join them for a heart-pounding, thrill-packed Zombie Go Run 5K, where fitness meets fright. Dash, dodge, and weave your way through the course while trying to escape the clutches of zombies lurking along the route. Costumes aren't required, but they definitely make it more fun.
0: So this is the one where you can volunteer to be a zombie without the paintball gun.
1: Yeah.
0: This
1: I was about to say, this sounds like more your speed.
0: Go and check this out. Again, this is happening October 30th from the 6 to 7 p.m. Some great things coming up. Make sure you're on the lookout and keep right here on AFMSL. The Eagle. We'll be right back.

0: to you.
1: Beaches right there with Edge of the Earth. It's currently 7:37. I'm back with Kim from FSS. We're going to be talking about this month's dining specials.
2: Would you like to let's do the honors with Lakeview?
1: Oh, yeah, we could start with Lakeview. Yeah, they got some good stuff going on over there. they have their sweet chili chicken plate. It's a one-plate meal with deep-fried chicken, onions, bell peppers, carrots, and tossed in homemade sweet chili sauce, served with a side of rice. And they also have their grilled chicken sandwich, which is a sourdough bread sandwich with grilled chicken, lettuce, tomato, drizzled with a brown sugar vinaigrette dressing. And it's served with a side of macaroni and cheese. Some pretty good stuff over there.
2: Yeah. Which one are you trying today?
1: Today.
2: Yeah, today.
1: Okay. You know, I'm not going to lie. I'm more a fan. I'm not a big fan of, like, chicken sandwiches. So I'd probably try their sweet chili chicken plate, I would say.
2: Cool.
1: Yeah. Yeah, cool.
2: Which one's
1: your favorite out of those two?
2: Yeah, I'd say the same.
1: Yeah? That is great to hear. And then going on a little bit, what's going on over at Bumpers?
2: They have their Sweet Heat Burger. It's a juicy beef burger topped with melted pepper jack cheese, creamy chipotle mayo, and sweet caramelized onions for the perfect balance of savory and creamy with a little kick. And it serves with fries and a 16-ounce drink. And then at Fit Pit, they have their Free Fall Smoothie. It's a blend of strawberry, pineapple, and mango blended to perfection for the perfect way to start or end your day.
1: Pretty good over there. It's a little less than what's going on over at Bumper, so you might be able to have more and, like, still not be as full.
2: Right.
1: Yeah, right. Right? Thanks. Okay, and then over at Flyers, they have their pumpkin pie latte. It's an espresso that comes with pumpkin pie sauce and pumpkin spice, topped with whipped cream and your choice of milk. If you could have it, of course. They also have their spooky family latte, which is a mocha, almond, and coconut perfectly blended espresso with your choice of milk, topped with whipped cream and a chocolate drizzle. And then maybe you're not too much into coffee. Well, don't you worry. They also have their Flyers fries, which are fries loaded with nacho cheese, taco meat, jalapenos, pico de gallo, sour cream, and crispy bacon. Some good stuff going on with the dining specials, would you say?
2: Good stuff. You know what? I can have milk.
1: Oh, yeah?
2: I don't know why. I just can't have, like, processed milk things.
1: What does that mean?
2: Like, so I can't have, like, cheese is, like, a thing.
1: Oh, is that too much?
2: Yeah, it's too much, yeah. ice cream can sometimes be a little iffy. Yeah, I mean, I don't know. I feel like gelato is a safe bet, but I don't know exactly what is in gelato. But you know what? I can try their spooky family latte and totally be fine.
1: Okay, my fault. Going on a little bit over at the Misawa Club, some good stuff going on over there with Tanuki Nights.
2: Yeah, so they have it on Friday, October 16th. The bar opens at 4:30 p.m. and the music will start at 6:30 p.m. This is for ages 18 and up. You can eat, drink, and enjoy live music featuring some of your favorite singers from Misawa Stars. Don't miss great food, drink specials, and a fun atmosphere all around.
1: If you haven't socialized with anyone on this base, this is definitely the event to go and check out. And then there's also mixology on the 24th.
2: Yeah, so this is a new class that they started. It's going to be also at Tanuki's from 2 to 4 p.m. for ages 18 and up. You can come and experience the art of cocktail making, learn how to shake, stir, and muddle, then enjoy your creation. Advanced registration is required because spots are limited.
1: Pretty good stuff over there. If you want to go learn how to make drinks, then go and check out this mixology class. And keep it right here on AFMSL. The Eagle will be right back.

0: I melt with you right there by Modern English. It is currently 7:48, and I'm back with Kim from FSS. And to celebrate Halloween, the Walmsley Bowling Center is having a dress-up pin.
1: Yeah, so they're, the deadline to turn in the pins just ended, so right now they are in their patron voting stage for it. And so you can vote for your favorite pin until Thursday, October 29th. So pretty soon at the end of the month, we'll see who the winners are. There's prizes for first, second, and third place.
0: I'm guessing we could go over to Walmsley Bowling Center to see the pins.
1: Yeah. I believe they'll like post the winners on there as well.
0: Awesome.
1: Sorry. Wow, on Facebook. They'll post the winners on Facebook. Yeah.
0: Pretty cool thing going on over there. If you want to see what people's creativity has came up to, go and check that out at the Walmsley Bowling Center. What else you can check out is Red Pin Tuesdays.
1: Yeah, so that's every day. Sorry, just kidding. Every Tuesday from 11 a.m. to 9 p.m. They have a great deal on their shoe rentals. You can get a strike with a red pin on the screen and score $3 off one hour of bowling.
0: Good. It's a good deal over there. If you want to learn how to bowl and not spend as much money doing it, then go check out Red Pin Tuesdays. And then going on a little bit, keeping up with the creativity, we have Young Van Gogh at the Arts and Crafts Center.
1: Mm-hmm. So that is on Saturday, October 17th from noon to 1:30 p.m. over at Arts and Crafts Building 1006. This is for ages 10 and up, and this fully instructed class teaches advanced skills and techniques to create a beautiful masterpiece. Basic painting skills are required, but this class is open to all levels and abilities. And if you'd like to see what your little artist is going to be creating, you can turn to page 12 of the Leisure Times.
0: If you want to bring out your kids' creativity, go and check that out. And, you know, October is a very jam-packed month, I will say. We talked about a lot. Maybe if we did like a little recap.
1: Mm-hmm. So now until Thursday, October 29th, there is the dress-up pin bowl. Whoa, what am I saying? There's a pin of voting going on at the bowling alley.
0: Voting going to the bowling alley, yep.
1: And then on Tuesdays, they have Red Pin Tuesdays. And every Friday, over at the Hamburg Pool, they have Family Fun Night. On Friday, October 16th, there is Tanuki Nights at the club. Saturday, October 17th is Young Van Gogh. Saturday, October 17th through Sunday, October 18th is Camp Wild Weasel with ODR and Arts and Crafts. And then Saturday, October 24th is a bunch of stuff. They have the Halloween party with the pet kennel, the mixology class over at the club, and then Defend Area 35. And then lastly, on Friday, October 30th, there is the big trunk-or-treating event over in the BX parking lot. And then there's also the zombie glow run.
0: A lot of fun things going on this October, so don't miss out. And I think it's time.
1: It's Winning Wednesday. 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
0: Personally, me, I would be Team Alien. I think they have the coolest like vibe out of the three, you know, that sort of like sci-fi futuristic type of thing. I was saying to you earlier, I think picking Defender, no hate to Defenders, but I think picking Defender is like, you know, in an RPG, you have all these races you can pick. You can be like a lizard people, you can be like a Viking or whatnot. I'm mainly thinking of Skyrim when I say this, but it's like picking a human out of all these fantasy races. That's what I think when I choose. What would you pick?
1: I think I'd probably be alien.
0: Yeah?
1: You know, have my own, like, alien language.
0: You're great. Well, if you're having your own alien language, who else is speaking it? Oh, yeah. Oh,
1: other aliens. Too much? Duh. No,
0: well, whatever, myth. Whatever, myth. Well, anyway, thank you so much for coming on. Before you go, let me tell you about the weather real quick, because I know you wanted to hear about it. I can't tell it to you in your alien language, so I'll keep it in English. So it is currently 68, and it feels like it's 68. It's a little rainy outside. Today we have a high of 69, tonight a low 51, and tomorrow a high 64. And today's exchange rate is 154 yen to the U.S. dollar. And again, thank you so much for coming on. It's been a great time. And keep it here for the next hour. We have more great things coming up on AFMSL, the Eagle, serving America's best.

0: They gotta drive. I wanna stay alive. 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As a matter of fact, I sip on the yak with Big and Reese. 200 diamonds in their piece. I'm trying to get mine so I can shine. Chickle, chickle. I'd like to see you. Wiggle, wiggle. Chickle, chickle. I'd like to see you. Wiggle, wiggle. My money don't jiggle, jiggle. It folds. I'd like to see you wiggle, wiggle. For sure. It makes me want to dribble, dribble. You know, riding in my fear. You really have to see it. 6 feet.
1: Another stop on the trail. I'm Lisa Sarah, Fox News. President Trump said to hold a rally this hour in Wasilla, Alaska, as he continues his campaigning in Republican-led states.
2: Democrat Mary Peltola is challenging Republican Dan Sullivan. After Alaska, Trump will also travel to Arizona and Montana this week, all states that he won in 2024.
1: Fox's Alex Hogan in Washington. Pope Leo XIV has been diagnosed with lung cancer. The Vatican says doctors removed the lower lobe of his right lung. The statement from the Vatican made no mention of other treatments going forward, pending the results of other tests. Saudi Arabia looking for help from the U.S. as the Iran-backed Houthi rebels continue striking targets in the kingdom, including one of the world's largest oil facilities.
3: Loud booms were heard near Saudi Aramco headquarters in Dhahran a few hours ago. Saudi officials said the incoming cruise missile was intercepted. Earlier today, Saudi launched airstrikes targeting oil facilities in Houthi-held territory in Yemen. We heard from the Ministry of Energy in Saudi Arabia that a fire has broken out at Aramco headquarters as a result of those attacks.
1: Fox's Jennifer Griffin in Washington. The latest conflict between the Saudis and Houthis began last month after the Houthis seized key areas along a critical waterway for the transport of oil and other goods at the southern end of the Red Sea off Yemen. Cornell University suspending parties at frat houses until next year and is giving New York State Police a role in investigating reports of sexual assault on campus in the Ivy League University's latest response to outrage over its handling of an accusation of gang rape. Cornell has more than 20 active fraternities affiliated with its Interfraternity Council. The last time the university suspended frats was in 2022 after a report of sexual assault and students being drugged at a fraternity-affiliated housing. 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
5: I'm Sergeant Dominic Smith. In the Republic of Korea, Kang Shin-chol, the ROK Minister of National Defense, has visited USFK headquarters on Camp Humphreys. This marked his first visit to emphasize his focus on the importance of the alliance. U.S. Army soldiers have conducted the U.S. Army Pacific Validation for the 59th Annual Philip A. Connolly Competition at Joint Base Lewis-McChord. During the training, soldiers operated a drone to showcase emergency resupply training via sling load operations. Finally, in Hawaii, U.S. Navy sailors have paid respects to Gold Star families during the Bells Across America event at Joint Base Pearl Harbor Hickam. The ceremony honored the fallen service members commemorating their life and service. This has been your Pacific Pulse. I'm U.S. Army Sergeant Dominic Smith.
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7: A lot of fallout from last night's Bills overtime victory over the Rams on Monday Night Football. First of all, the Rams released kicker Harrison Meavis today. He missed two kicks last night. L.A. signed kicker Blake Groupie off of the Saints practice squad to replace Meavis. And now there are multiple reports saying that Rams left tackle Alaric Jackson will be suspended two games for punching Bills outside linebacker Bradley Chubb after the game. Patriots running back Travion Henderson will miss multiple weeks because of a high ankle sprain, while Bears defensive end Montez Sweat was suspended two games for violating the NFL's policy on performance-enhancing drugs. Game two of the ALCS tonight, Guardians and Rays, 8 o'clock Eastern time. Guardians up 1-0 in the best-of-seven series. It's Parker Messick against Freddie Peralta. Games three and four of the WNBA Finals between the Dream and Valkyries have been moved to State Farm Arena, taking place next week in Atlanta at the home of the Hawks. Celtics guard Peyton Pritchard has agreed to a two-year extension.

You're ringside listening to DJ Powerline only on AFM Misawa the Eagle, serving America's best. It's currently 8:08, just since the morning coffee with me, a DJ at Powerline. And what I'm going to be telling you about this hour, we are both going to be getting musical. I'm going to be telling you about this 80s pop album that I really like. I feel like it's definitely in my top probably 50 favorite pop albums, and I think you would like it too. I first heard of it in 2020 at 3, and it's stuck with me ever since, so I'll be telling you about that. Then a little later on, we're going to be talking about what's going on in music history, what happened today in music history. So keep it right here on The Morning Coffee, only on AFM Misawa the Eagle, serving America's best.

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2: Bicycle riders must wear a highly visible outer garment containing retroreflective material during reduced visibility and are encouraged to during daylight hours. Riders must wear a properly fastened and approved bicycle helmet when riding on or off base. During darkness or inclement weather, operational headlight and taillights are mandatory. Bicycles are considered part of traffic and will be operated single file with the flow of traffic, as far left as safely possible, and must comply with the rules of the road.
3: Reminder, commercial drone usage, whether it be an unmanned aerial vehicle, remotely piloted aerial systems, or flying camera device, pose a major security risk to members and operations overseas and is not allowed on the Misawa Airbase. Report all commercial drone sightings to 226-3600, along with the time and location. 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
5: 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It is a service member's responsibility to consult this prior to consuming dietary supplements, vitamins, and other similar products. Consumption of a banned ingredient can lead to serious career consequences, including adverse administrative action or involuntary separation.
6: Plugged in. Fired up.

0: Just Dance by Lady Gaga right there. It's currently 8:20. And just as a reminder, if you're driving and an earthquake starts, call me, pull over, turn your hazard lights on, and remain in your vehicle until the quake passes. Please make sure to be safe while driving and encourage those around you to do so as well. Next up, we have Power Over Me by Dermot Kennedy.
1: Story. I want to know who you are. I want your heart to be for me.

It is currently 8:24. In this album I want to tell you about, this is the second studio album by the German duo Modern Talking. This is a Let's Talk About Love. It is a Eurodisco album. It was released on October 14th, 1985, and the album peaked at number 2 in Germany, spending 4 weeks at that position. After spending 11 weeks within the top 10 and 44 weeks altogether on the German chart, it eventually earned a platinum certification, and yeah, pretty good. It became platinum in Austria, platinum in Germany, gold in Hong Kong, and gold in Spain. So I feel like this is definitely more of a not as well-known album, definitely in America or even in Japan. And I think it's pretty good. So it starts out with my favorite song from the album, not the only song I've heard, but the first song I ever heard from this album, Sherry, Sherry, a Lady. It's an amazing song. It's got an amazing beat. The background vocals on it are just so catchy. Another great song on here is Wild, Wild Water. We also have Heaven Will Know, Don't Give Up, and then it ends with the title track, Let's Talk About Love. The best song, in my opinion, is Sherry, Sherry, Lady. So if you're going to listen to any song, that would be the one that I would recommend most. But the whole album is pretty good. It's 10 songs in 38 minutes. Definitely worth listening to. Again, that's Let's Talk About Love by Modern Talking. What else is worth listening to is me telling you about the weather, because it is currently 69 and it feels like it's 69. It is mostly cloudy. Today we have a high of 69, tonight a low of 51, and tomorrow a high of 64. And today's exchange rate is 154 yen to the US dollar. And keep it right here. Next up we have French Montana. Get ready to shake it. I went deaf on it.

0: time for your frontline headlines with Stars and Stripes.
1: Two naval aviators safely ejected from their aircraft during a mishap aboard the USS Dwight D. Eisenhower off Virginia's coast. Search and rescue personnel recovered both aviators, who returned to the carrier for evaluation. Four other sailors were injured, including one taken to a hospital with non-life-threatening injuries. The Army released a new guidebook to help non-commissioned officers manage barracks and improve soldiers' living conditions. The 20-page guide covers policies, inspections, and common problems, helping NCOs identify issues and navigate maintenance requests. The USS Frank E. Peterson Jr. returned to Hawaii after a 301-day deployment supporting U.S. operations against Iran. The destroyer defended ships against more than 100 missiles and drone attacks and helped escort vessels through the Strait of Hormuz. Its crew traveled about 85,000 nautical miles and spent as long as 106 days at sea without a port visit.
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3: As summer starts to wind down, several animals begin storing food for the upcoming winter, including Japanese black bears. In fact, according to the WildlifeSociety.org, over 20,000 sightings of bears have been reported in Japan this year alone. Several factors are the supposed cause of this, including natural food scarcity, changing climates, and conservation plans to limit hunting. While Japan's wildlife management and Ministry of the Environment is carrying out research and management efforts, Japanese government officials encourage residents to avoid hiking or camping alone. For an official map of reported bear sightings in Japan, visit kumamap.com. That's K-U-M-A-M-A-P.com. That was your Misawa Radio Report. I'm Petty Officer Tyler Bergstrom. Thanks for listening.
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Hate That I Made You Love Me by Ariana Grande right there. It's currently 8:37. This is a morning coffee. And over at the Arts and Crafts Center, they have a Young at Van Gogh. It's Saturday, October 17th. It's from 12 to 1:30 in the afternoon over at the Misawa Arts and Crafts Center in building on 1006. It's for ages 10 and up. And this fully instructed class teaches advanced skills and techniques to create a beautiful masterpiece. Basic painting skills are required, but this class is open to all levels and abilities. And if you would like to see what your little artist is going to be creating, turn to page 12 of the Leisure Times. Next up, we have Messy by Lola Young.

0: Drunk driving is a serious threat, not just to diplomatic relations with foreign partners, but also threatens overall perception by the general public, both back home and overseas. This is why security forces are ever vigilant in enforcing DUIs on or around Misawa Air Base. Even if you can't see them, they can see you. Under Article 113 of the Uniform Code of Military Justice, the maximum punishment of operating a vehicle while over the 0.03 limit in Japan can include 18 months in jail, a dishonorable discharge, and forfeiture of all pay and allowances. Keep what you have earned. Driving after drinking is never a good idea. You will get caught.
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It is currently 8:49. This is the Morning Coffee with me, DJ Powerline. A little rhyme there. And let me tell you some good things that happened today in music history. Starting off in 1972, Michael Jackson's Ben, a song about a boy and his love for a pet rat, hits number one in the U.S. I swear I thought Michael didn't hit stardom, like solo career stardom, until Off the Wall, but pretty interesting right there. Pretty good stuff. And then going on a little bit to 1974, Nashville veterans worry about the sanctity of country music when Olivia Newton-John wins Female Vocalist of the Year at the Country Music Association Awards. I don't really think she's a country singer. I mean, she might have done something country that I don't know about, but I mostly know her for her pop songs. Going on finally to 2000, the Beatles' official autobiography anthology hits number one on the New York Times nonfiction bestseller list. Some great stuff right there in music history. Now, before we get back into more music and end out this hour and head into our final hour, let me tell you about the weather real quick. It's currently 69 and it feels like it's 69. It's a little bit of a light rain today. Today we have a high of 70, tonight a low of 51, and tomorrow a high of 64. Today's exchange rate is 154 yen to the U.S. dollar. And keep it here for the next hour. It's going to be our final hour, and it's going to be great. And you're listening to me, DJ Powerline, on AFM of South Eagle, serving America's best.

0: Leo underwent surgery today that confirmed he has lung cancer, says the Vatican, and doctors removed the lower lobe of his right lung. ABC medical contributor Dr. Darian Sutton.
1: The reassuring news is that if this lobe was removed and it was found that there was no other signs of spread, this may be a curative procedure. But of course, we need to wait for the further formal pathology reports. That includes genetic testing, as well as making sure that what was removed was the complete mass and that there was nothing left.
0: The man killed while riding a roller coaster at Six Flags over Georgia has now been identified as 42-year-old Hassan Kareem. ABC's Faith Abube.
2: Witnesses tell ABC News that one of the restraints unlatched. While it's unclear what led to the deadly incident, Six Flags now saying they will temporarily close 9 other similar roller coasters across the U.S. and Canada out of an abundance of caution.
0: As tensions escalate with Iran-backed Houthi militia, the Saudi Energy Ministry confirms that an administrative building of Saudi Aramco, the National Petroleum and Gas Company of Saudi Arabia, was targeted in a missile attack on Tehran. There was a small fire, but no injuries reported. Former U.S. Ambassador to Saudi Arabia, Michael Ratney.
3: They have been attacked rather brazenly, not just energy targets or military targets, but the Riyadh airport, clearly with the intention of murdering civilians, which is what the Houthis did. And it puts the Saudis in a position of having to respond, having to try to degrade the Houthis' ability to do that.
0: More house hunters signed on the dotted line last month than the month before. Existing home sales, including single-family, townhomes, condos, and co-ops, rose 1.5% in September compared to August, but sales were down 2.2% from a year ago. Elections offices in both Oklahoma and Louisiana today receiving unknown powder in the mail. An envelope in Oklahoma, a package in Louisiana. No one was harmed in either place. No evidence that the incidents are connected. 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
4: Federal newscast. In his first major address to the force on Monday, Acting Secretary Adam Tell talked about what's next for the Army.
5: During one of the biggest military conferences in Washington, D.C., the Army Acting Secretary emphasized that the Army is the foundation of the joint force.
6: That sounds like really good marketing, and it is. But it's also undeniably true.
5: Tell also reiterated the goals for the Army set by his predecessor, Daniel Driscoll, such as streamlining acquisition. Anastasia Obis, Federal News Network.
4: And the Army has launched a task force to improve heating and cooling infrastructure for its soldiers. The team will bring together engineers, contractors, and facility operations leaders to ensure projects are funded and awarded before heating and cooling systems break down. The task force will utilize regional contracting approaches, utility energy service contracts, and commercial best practices. 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I'm Eric Wayne.
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8: The Los Angeles Rams cut kicker after he had 2 missed kicks in last night's overtime loss to the Buffalo Bills. There's more fallout from that game. Rams left tackle Alaric Jackson will reportedly be suspended 2 games for throwing a punch at Bills outside linebacker Bradley Chubb following yesterday's Buffalo overtime victory. Bears defensive end Montez Sweat was suspended 2 games.